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1: Sam Smith teasing the release of his new single. Don't know why they tease it. Just put it out there, love. 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Crikey O'Reilly. 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Sounds good, doesn't it? 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I bet they're called, like, Joe Smith or Lizzie Jones or something. Little joke there. I'm still alive, don't worry.
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1: 5 men have been arrested over a suspected terror plot targeting RAF Fairford in Gloucestershire. Prime Minister Andy Burnham says the government will always take every step necessary to protect the country and has paid tribute to the police and armed forces. Richard O'Conn is the Assistant Chief Constable of Gloucestershire Police.
2: The emergency services have well-rehearsed plans for dealing with major incidents such as this. Work to establish the full nature of this incident is ongoing, and we are in constant communication with our partners both locally and nationally. In particular, we are working closely with our partners in counter-terrorism policing.
1: The DUP has called for unanimous condemnation of First Minister Michelle O'Neill after she joined protesters blocking the Garavaki Road in Portadown. Thousands gathered to oppose the return of the contentious Drumcree Orange Order Parade. And Billy Ray Cyrus says he's adjusting to a world without Dolly Parton, 1 month after her death, aged 80. That's the latest from Radio News Hub. I'm Dave Cronin.
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1: A chilly start to Monday morning, followed by a fine day with prolonged sunny spells. Further blustery showers in western Scotland. Highs of 20 degrees Celsius.
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thing I think I love you. But I wanna know for sure. So come on, hold me tight.

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But I wanna know for sure. 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You move.

0: 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Well, liven up the start of another week by joining Martin Stead's Monday Afternoon Club.
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1: Counter-terror police are understood to be investigating whether Iran is linked to a suspected terror plot at a military airbase in Gloucestershire used by US bombers. Five men were arrested on suspicion of explosive and terrorism offences after armed police stopped three vans travelling towards RAF Fairford. Prime Minister Andy Burnham says he's prepared to make unpopular choices, including tax rises, to fund an NHS-style social care system in England. Chancellor John Healey, meanwhile, will promise a new age of industrialisation when he addresses Labour's party conference today. Protesters who blockaded a road in Portadown to stop a contentious Loyalist Order parade have now mostly dispersed after being told by a community leader that a fresh process to address the dispute on the Garvaghy Road was being initiated. And Michael Sheen says being an actor could put him at a disadvantage on Celebrity Traitors because fellow contestants will assume he's good at pretending. The Welsh star joins an all-star lineup when the BBC series returns on Thursday. That's the latest from Radio News Hub. I'm John Collins.
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1: A chilly start to Monday morning, followed by a fine day with prolonged sunny spells. Further blustery showers in western Scotland. A high today of 20 degrees Celsius.
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0: So hello again and welcome to 2 hours of classic gold. Great music to play you and one or two of my guilty pleasures. Pretty distinctive too. Yep, the Trogs. The Swinging Blue Jeans and their Last Swing. Except I think I share an enthusiasm for Dionne Warwick with one of my heroes, Tony Blackburn.
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1: Counter-terror police are understood to be investigating whether Iran is linked to a suspected terror plot at a military airbase in Gloucestershire that's used by US bombers. Five men were arrested yesterday on suspicion of explosives and terrorism offences after armed police stopped three vans from travelling towards RAF Fairford. Protesters blockading a road in Portadown to stop a contentious loyalist order parade have mostly dispersed after being told by a community leader that a fresh process to address the dispute was being initiated. At the height of the blockade, thousands of people gathered on the Garvaghy Road to prevent the Orange Order from parading from the nearby Drumcree Church. The Chancellor will use his first Labour conference speech in the job to promise a new era of British industrial growth. John Healey will announce investment in shipbuilding and manufacturing. And supermodel Jerry Hall told Sir Mick Jagger that if any of their children had an issue, he'd need to deal with it while she's on Celebrity Traitors. The second series of the beloved BBC spin-off game show returns to our screens on Thursday. That's the latest from Radio News Hub. I'm John Collins.
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1: A chilly start to Monday morning, followed by a fine day with prolonged sunny spells. Further blustery showers in western Scotland. A high today of 20 degrees Celsius.

We've got your front row seat to some of the biggest gigs without you having to go anywhere. In Concert. Hear some of the world's greatest artists recorded live in concert every weekend. On a dark desert highway, cool wind in my hair. In Concert. We're caught.

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1: 5 men have been arrested on suspicion of preparing a terrorist act after 3 suspicious white vans were seen heading towards an RAF base in Gloucestershire. Police in the county declared a major incident and dozens of homes near RAF Fairford were evacuated in the early hours of yesterday. Counter-terror police are leading the investigation. Chancellor John Healey will promise a new age of industrialisation when he addresses the Labour Party conference today. He'll announce new investment in British shipbuilding. Police have arrested dozens of demonstrators outside that Labour conference during a protest in support of Palestine action. More than 250 protesters sat outside the conference centre in Liverpool before being detained under the Terrorism Act. The arrests, which continued for hours, have been criticised by Amnesty International. 3 years on from the tree at Sycamore Gap in Northumberland being felled, and the National Trust says there are clear signs that it's starting to naturally regrow. And Celebrity Traitors returns to our television screens this Thursday, with Leanne Pinnock amongst the stars taking part. That's the latest from Radio News Hub. I'm John Collins.
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1: A chilly start to Monday morning, followed by a fine day with prolonged sunny spells. Further blustery showers in western Scotland. A high today of 20 degrees Celsius.
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1: 5 men have reportedly been arrested on suspicion of preparing a terrorist act after 3 white vans were seen heading towards an RAF base in Gloucestershire. It's understood police in the county declared a major incident and dozens of homes near RAF Fairford were evacuated in the early hours of yesterday morning. Maggie Blythe is Gloucestershire Police's temporary chief constable.
2: We're really connected to our local communities here in policing, and we always say any intelligence or information that anyone finds or sees across the county, we ask them to report that in.
1: Dozens of demonstrators have been arrested outside the Labour Party conference. It came during a protest in support of Palestine Action, with police making the arrests under the Terrorism Act. The arrests have been criticised by Amnesty International, who's called them a shameful attack on freedom of speech. And new shoots are growing at the sycamore gap tree. It was 3 years ago today that the sycamore was illegally felled. That's the latest from Radio News Hub. I'm Holly Hughes.
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1: Mist or fog patches gradually clearing for a fine and dry day with long spells of sunshine turning hazy at times. Staying dry for most with highs of 19 degrees Celsius.
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1: Good morning. It is Monday, the 28th of September, and you're listening to The Morning Report. I'm Georgia Lee, and I'll be giving you the rundown. Coming up today...
2: because I'm on the side of registering donors, really amazing to see the actual donation process in full and to really experience what our donors and their families experience through the donation process.
1: We meet the guy who registered to become a stem cell donor to impress a girl who worked there. 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His wife tells us it's given her a unique insight into what donors face. 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
3: It's difficult with their support and their strong person who's looking out for them, but we're also dealing with like the upset and the emotional sort of trauma to ourselves, you know, when they're coming out with some of the things that they're going through.
1: But first, a look at the weather. Sunny spells throughout the day, some blustery showers in the west, a chance of evening rain in the south, highs of 20 degrees Celsius. Well, as per usual, there's a lot to get into today. So let's get started with the news from Holly.
4: Five men have reportedly been arrested on suspicion of preparing a terrorist act after three white vans were seen heading towards an RAF base in Gloucestershire. It's understood police in the county declared a major incident and dozens of homes near RAF Fairford were evacuated in the early hours of yesterday morning. Maggie Blythe is Gloucestershire Police's temporary chief constable.
5: We're really connected to our local communities here in policing, and we always say any intelligence or information that anyone finds or sees across the county, we ask them to report that in.
4: Dozens of demonstrators have been arrested outside the Labour Party conference. It came during a protest in support of Palestine Action, with police making the arrests under the Terrorism Act. The arrests have been criticised by Amnesty International, who's called them a shameful attack on freedom of speech. And new shoots are growing at the sycamore gap tree. It was 3 years ago today that the sycamore was illegally felled. That's the latest from Radio News Hub. I'm Holly Hughes.
1: Thanks for that, Holly. Now let's take a look at what's making the headlines in today's front pages. The Daily Mail and The Sun report on the suspected terror plot against an RAF base used by the US Air Force in Gloucestershire. Five men have been arrested on suspicion of explosive and terrorism offences after armed police stopped three vans in the early hours of Sunday. Counter-terror officers are understood to be investigating whether the suspected plot had any links to Iran. The Times and the Daily Mail write about ministers discussing plans to scrap the triple lock on pensions in order to fund free social care for the elderly. Prime Minister Andy Burnham says people are currently paying too much for care. He said social care in England is as unfair as American healthcare, where the most vulnerable in society can lose everything. They can be wiped out, not just by the condition that they have, but wiped out financially. But now, this is a lovely story. A man who wanted to impress a woman he met on a dating app. He registered to become a stem cell donor at the clinic she worked at. Fast forward 6 years and the two are now married, and his donation has potentially saved someone's life. That was worth a swipe, right, wasn't it? In a moment, we'll hear from his wife Hannah, who works for the blood cancer and blood disorder charity DKMS. But first, Max tells us how fulfilling it is to donate.
6: I decided to become a stem cell donor because the idea of being able to help somebody out is fantastic. But also, my wife works for DKMS, who partner with the London Clinic on stem cell donation, and I originally signed up 6 years ago to impress her when we were first going out.
2: For me, with Max donating, it feels really surreal that I'm seeing a completely different side of what I do in my day-to-day work. So because I'm on the side of registering donors, actually it's really amazing to see the actual donation process in full and to really experience what our donors and their families experience through the donation process.
6: I didn't know a lot about stem cell donation before, if I'm honest, which is why it was the funny story about me signing up to impress my girlfriend at the time. Because I didn't know what it involved. I read what it involved on the website, but I kind of went into it a little bit blind. But
2: I think what I didn't expect was when Max first got called, we discussed quite a lot the impact it would have on the fact that Max is self-employed, how that would work, and the logistics of owning a dog and like arranging what we'd do with him. But actually, like, once you figure that out, nothing was really particularly different to what I was expecting.
6: I think the team here at the London Clinic have made me feel prepared for the process by just really keeping me informed in what's going on all the time. They've been really clear at explaining what's happening, what tests they're doing, how the machine works, and they've been really, really clear. Everyone's been really attentive, they've been really good at telling me what's going on. Everyone's been really kind, everyone's been, everyone's gone out of their way to make sure I'm comfortable and happy, and yeah.
2: I think what is surprising is how much actually goes into the donation process itself, but also how amazing the support is from DKMS and also from the London Clinic. I feel really proud. I think it's an incredible thing, and I'm almost slightly jealous that he gets to do it. It's so rare to be called as a donor, so actually it's really amazing. So I feel very proud and very honoured to be able to be with him today to see it as well.
6: For anyone considering joining the register, I would say do it. It's so simple, it's easy. The mild inconvenience of donating is so small in comparison to what you're doing to the person that's going to receive it. So my overarching message would be just do it.
1: Cute is that? That is absolutely gorgeous. You know, it reminds me of this conversation we were having in the newsroom the other week about how sort of far you'd go to impress someone that you want to date. And we had a little chat, and there was a lot of like picking up hobbies. There was a lot of listening to, different artists that you wouldn't usually listen to. There was even a little bit of pretending to like certain sports that you don't like. I mean, I remember doing the same when I was a teenager, so it is quite funny. But speaking of being a teenager, we're a few weeks into the school term now, aren't we? And if you're a parent, how's it going? How are you doing? Well, there's a new warning from Charity Action for Children about the growing number of parents who are raising concerns about their own mental health and well-being. It says more and more parents, especially parents of 10 to 15-year-olds who are struggling with their own well-being, are contacting their Parent Talk Support Service. Its research shows 40% of parents are worried about their mental health alongside their children. The charity says that's risen from 28% over a couple of years ago. And it's worried about the lack of support for parents of young adolescents who are dealing with big transitions like starting high school. Well, to find out more about this worrying trend, Morning Report's Lisa Darville, a mum to a 9-year-old herself, caught up with Jo Thurston from Action for Children.
7: We've created an annual report from our statistics and what we're seeing on the Parent Talk, which is a one-to-one chat service with parents. And we've been putting the figures together, and the priority this year seems to have emerged that early adolescence age group are really struggling, and that's having an impact on the young people and the parents as well. So we're talking about sort of 10 to 15 year olds here, and it feels like there's an emerging sort of situation and gap in terms of support for the children and the parents in that bracket.
8: Why do you think that is, Jo? There's a lot of emphasis, rightly so, on sort of early years and when our kids are starting school and that transition. But I guess 10 to 15, what issues are you sort of seeing arise there? Why do you think that there is this sort of area of concern within that age group?
7: I think, we understandably, there's a lot of support that goes into the early years. And actually, there's also a fair bit of support and highlight of the sort of the 16 to 24 year olds now. This particular age group, I mean, children are hitting adolescence. It's a really difficult time for them in terms of their development and their emotional state and what have you. And in the midst of that, they're going to high school, which is a really huge transition.
3: And we hear that all the time on Parent Talk. That seems to be like a transitional sort of breaking point a lot of the time for young people. And I think now we're starting to see the impact of that on mental health, both the children and the parents' behaviour, the inability to go to school for various reasons, and then, you know, falling behind as well and not being able to keep up with their peers. So it's quite a big issue that's going on at the moment.
8: And also that age group that we're talking about here, 10 to 15, if we think about it back a little bit in time to the COVID pandemic, they were the age group who were, you know, sort of affected by that in terms of missed a lot of school. Do you think we can make that link?
3: Absolutely. I think that what we're seeing now is, you know, that there are some big repercussions of the fact that that was the generation that were growing up and starting school without that sort of what we'd call the normalised sort of school experience. So, you know, it has had an impact on them. It also had an impact on the parents. They were sort of parenting that early years in, you know, in virtual isolation, really. So generationally, those children have grown up without some of the learning necessities that they would have had if things had been, you know, normal and we weren't in lockdown at the time.
8: Yeah, and I think what's interesting about this, Joe, is that obviously, you know, the focus, and as a parent myself, actually of a nine-year-old, so I'm very nearly in this in this age bracket, and already I worry about high school, but I'm trying to not go there just yet. And I think obviously, you know, the emphasis, well, everything, you know, I'd say to the other staff members here who don't have children in the office, that, you know, everything revolves around our children. So much emphasis, so much of my brain is focused on my kids, yes, and their well-being. But actually what I think is really interesting about this is actually parents are coming to you with these issues, but then actually it's that question of, well, are you okay though? How are you doing as a parent?
3: Yeah, absolutely. And this is a definite gap that we're seeing. I mean, the parents who come through to us, they, you know, we've got an amazing website with a lot of content that they can take some advice from, but we're actually then speaking a lot to the parents who are coming through on the one-to-one live chat, and they're telling us that they feel really isolated, they don't know what they can do, they don't know where to get support, their mental health is sort of struggling as well because they're so worried about their children. And actually it's not easy to get support for children or for adults, but actually we, you know, at Action for Children, we're sort of really, really focusing on the fact that the parent needs support as well as the child, and it needs to be like a whole family led support, because, you know, a family is as strong as its sort of weakest member, I guess. And if you're in burnout, you're in living with anxiety all the time, and then expected to fight those battles for your child and support them and be there for them, it's exhausting and it's really difficult.
9: With all that pressure falling onto parents' shoulders, there needs to be some more support there. But there's lots still to come in the morning report. One, Freddie Mercury's godson says he hopes the singer's piano will be cherished after its sale at auction. And we give you a rundown on what everyone's been talking about online.
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9: Freddie Mercury's godson says he hopes the singer's piano will be cherished after its sale at auction.
13: It's the biggest, what we call, multi-consignor music memorabilia auction ever to happen in the UK. We're expecting around about £3 million from the sale, and it follows on from the other auctions we've done, but this is the biggest and the best so far. We're really, really looking forward to it. Big ticket items is one of Michael Jackson's most famous jackets. This is his everyday jacket. It wasn't worn for a video or a tour. Michael had that made for literally going down the shops or stepping off a plane. And that's the starting price for that is $180,000. It's one of the most expensive items we've got in the sale. There's also the Freddie Mercury piano from Musicland Studios, which was based in Munich in Germany. That's $200,000 as a start price. Lots and lots of bidding on that already. There's John Lennon's glasses that he famously lost at the Troubadour Club in Los Angeles in 1974. That $100,000 as a start on that.
9: The piano is one of a number of items going under the hammer that once belonged to one of our musical greats. But if you fancy getting your hands on a piece of music history, the auction's taking place soon of items that once belonged to some of our most well-loved and well-known stars. Mark Huckman from Prop Store explains.
14: It's like a lot of the pieces we have. It's just, for us, it's, you know, we're just parts of our home. And we still have so many more memories and so many things that there are just certain items, special items where we thought, you know, they should just be out there and not in an equipment box stored away. You know, some people should have the opportunity to play this piano, own it, or, you know, have the microphone on display or use it to record whatever they want to do. Trey was a great pianist, and being able to, as a child, wander around the Musicland studios and just, you know, see people, various people sit down and play this or hang out. It was just, you know, obviously, if you're like grow up surrounded by musicians, it's not like, oh wow, you know, someone's like playing a piano. For me, it was like, oh cool, you know, like walking around and someone is playing, whether it was Freddie or someone else. So, you know, I just always enjoyed growing up and being around musicians. And, you know, I became a musician because that just, you know, ingrained in me. And that's like part of it, you know, just being around it and seeing people use these instruments and using that. Yeah. And then now to just look back and then just to realize the impact and the importance of all the things that have happened on this piano and have been recorded, that people every day, if they're actively listening or just passively have the radio on, it's more than likely that at least 5 to 10 to 20 times a day they'll actually be hear this piano.
9: It's all on public display at the Cumberland Hotel in London before the auction this Thursday. As Mark mentioned, one of the things up for grabs is a Yamaha C3 grand piano that used to be played by the late, great Freddie Mercury. The former Queen's frontman's items could themselves make a combined £3 million. Freddie's godson, Freddie Mac, says he thinks the singing superstar would want them to go to a home where they'll continue to be cherished. The auction is on the 1st and 2nd of October. Well, I'd like it if some of my old things could make that much money, but I don't know if Vinted lets you set prices that high. But this weekend has been a big one for online chatter. Strictly Come Dancing's first live show on Saturday attracted a peak of 5 million viewers. It also marked the first show for new presenters Emma Willis, Josh Widdicombe and Johannes Redderby, who took over from Claudia Winkleman and Tess Daly. Sabrina Carpenter has also been revealed to star as Hollywood actress Ginger Rogers in the upcoming Fred Astaire biopic. She'll be acting alongside Margaret Qualley and Spider-Man actor Tom Holland, who will play Astaire in the film. Qualley will join the cast as Adele Astaire, who performed alongside her brother throughout the 1920s on Broadway and in the West End. I mean, this is one that I'm actually really, really excited for. I just think those three together with some incredible dance sequences, some incredible costumes, it's going to be one that you can't miss. And Sadie Sink has won Best West End Debut Performer at the 2026 Stage Debut Awards. She picks up the coveted prize for her performance in Romeo and Juliet opposite Noah Jupe at the Harold Pinter Theatre. Sink follows in the footsteps of winners, including Rachel Ziegler, who took the award in 2025 for Evita, and Jodie Comer, who won in 2022 for Prima Facie. I think we're all quite excited to see what she does next. But that's all from us here at the Morning Report. Don't worry, I'll be back tomorrow with an update on the latest. Have a good one.

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1: 5 men have reportedly been arrested on suspicion of preparing a terrorist act after 3 white vans were seen heading towards an RAF base in Gloucestershire. It's understood police in the county declared a major incident and dozens of homes near RAF Fairford were evacuated in the early hours of yesterday morning. Maggie Blythe is Gloucestershire Police's temporary chief constable.
2: We're really connected to our local communities here in policing, and we always say any intelligence or information that anyone finds or sees across the county, we ask them to report that in.
1: Ministers are running out of time to help the young people they pledged to protect. That's according to a group of leading charities who warn almost 4 million more children and young people could be referred for mental health support before the end of this parliament unless changes are made. And new shoots are growing at the sycamore gap tree. It was 3 years ago today that the sycamore was illegally felled by Daniel Graham and Adam Carruthers. That's the latest from Radio News Hub. I'm Holly Hughes.
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1: Mist or fog patches gradually clearing for a fine and dry day with long spells of sunshine turning hazy at times. Staying dry for most with highs of 19 degrees Celsius.
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0: just hate Mondays? Well, liven up the start of another week by joining Martin Stead's Monday Afternoon Club.
1: I remember buying that album back in 72 and it was just amazing.
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1: Defence Secretary Wes Streeting says he's grateful for the vigilance of the members of the public who were thought to have helped alert the emergency services to a suspected terror plot at RAF Fairford. It comes as an investigation into a suspected terror plot against the Gloucestershire Air Base reportedly continues today. Prime Minister Andy Burnham says he's prepared to make unpopular choices, including tax rises, to fund an NHS-style social care system in England. He accused previous generations of politicians of failing to tackle reform, saying nothing. Things off the table when the plans are put to voters at the next general election. And collectible Cluedo coins are being launched by the Royal Mint. It's to commemorate 100 years since the fictional murder that features in the classic board game. Marcia Lewis's father, Anthony Pratt, created Cluedo. She visited the Royal Mint to strike the coin.
2: I think it's a wonderful experience for me to think that coins are commemorating my parents' invention all those years ago.
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1: Mist or fog patches gradually clearing for a fine and dry day with long spells of sunshine turning hazy at times. Staying dry for most with highs of 19 degrees Celsius.
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1: The villager who said she raised the alarm about vans blocking a road near RAF Fairford had only a partial picture of the situation. That's what Wes Streeting has said. It's after five men were arrested on suspicion of explosive and terrorism offences, with armed police stopping three vans near RAF Fairford in Gloucestershire. Shabana Mahmood will announce the reopening of a scheme to resettle refugees in the UK. It'll come as the Home Secretary focuses on safe and legal refugee routes to the UK in her Labour Party conference speech. And a major bank's recorded a 24% jump in reports of romance scams over the past year. Liz Ziegler's Lloyds Banking's Fraud Prevention Director. She gives people some advice.
2: Be really careful if somebody is very quickly or suddenly turns that online chat that you're having with somebody into a romantic chat or showing you intense emotion about wanting to love you, thinking about being together.
1: That's the latest from Radio News Hub. I'm Holly Hughes.
3: 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San Francisco is gearing up to celebrate 60 years since the Summer of Love, with music and cultural events planned across the city. Anna Marie Presciutti explains more.
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1: A fine and dry day with long spells of sunshine turning hazy at times, staying dry for most, but blustery showers continue in a few areas with highs of 19 degrees Celsius.
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1: Defence Secretary Wes Streeting says he's grateful for the vigilance of members of the public who are thought to have helped alert the emergency services to a suspected terror plot at RAF Fairford. It comes as an investigation into a suspected terror plot against the Gloucestershire airbase reportedly continues today. Shabana Mahmood will announce the reopening of a scheme to resettle refugees in the UK. It will come as the Home Secretary focuses on safe and legal refugee routes to the UK in her Labour Party conference speech. The BBC's edited episodes of sketch comedy series Horrible Histories to meet its guidelines for children's programmes. The broadcasters also removed an entire episode of the show featuring slavery and Victorian child workers. And collectible Cluedo coins are being launched by the Royal Mint to commemorate 100 years. Marcia Lewis's father created Cluedo. She visited the Royal Mint to strike the coin.
2: I think it's a wonderful experience for me to think that coins are commemorating my parents' invention.
1: That's the latest from Radio News Hub. I'm Holly Hughes.
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1: A fine and dry day with long spells of sunshine turning hazy at times. Staying dry for most, but blustery showers continue in a few areas with highs of 19 degrees Celsius.
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0: 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The Lunchtime Update. All the latest news, weather, sport, business, showbiz, and health stories.
1: The Defence Secretary Wes Streeting says he's grateful for the vigilance of the members of the public. They're thought to have helped alert the emergency services to a suspected terror plot at RAF Fairford.
2: You'll understand that there is a live police investigation and I can't provide much further detail than that which is reported. But I do want to say that our friendship with America is the closest alliance of any two nations on earth.
1: It comes as an investigation into a suspected terror plot against the Gloucestershire Air Base reportedly continues today. Diesel prices in the UK have hit a new high. They've passed the previous record set in the wake of Russia's invasion of Ukraine in 2022. The average price of a litre of diesel stood at 199.18 pence this morning. That's Sir Rod Stewart has announced the final Encore tour. He says it will definitely be his last. The 81-year-old was forced to cut short his last tour in the US and Mexico this year due to a heart operation. That's the latest from Radio News Hub. I'm Tanita Sims.
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1: It's a fine and dry day with long spells of sunshine, but it'll turn hazy at times, staying dry for most. Blustery showers continuing in northwest Scotland. Highs of 19 degrees Celsius.
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1: Wales remain bottom of their Nations League group after a 2-0 defeat by Denmark in Copenhagen. Ben Davies' own goal and a Gustav Isaacson's strike sealed the win, leaving Craig Bellamy's side without a victory in 2026. Wales are without a point from their opening two matches, with Norway and Denmark up next at home. In cricket, England have thrashed Sri Lanka by 223 runs at the Oval to win the one-day series 2-1. Tom Banton hit his first international century, scoring 126 as England posted 355 for 7. Sri Lanka were then bowled out for just 132, with Liam Dawson taking 3 wickets. Banton spoke to media afterwards.
2: Just be really committed to what I've been doing, I think, the last few months, and then to finally get over the line was, yeah, a feeling I couldn't really kind of explain to anyone, but yeah, it's been an amazing day.
1: And in tennis, Alexander Zverev has secured Laver Cup victory for Team Europe in London. The win gave Europe an unassailable 13-5 lead over Team World.
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1: Casino and bingo hall operator Rank Group has warned that a third of its venues could face closure if the government opts for a sharp increase in gaming machine taxes at next month's budget. The Mecca Bingo and Grosvenor Casino's parent firm also warned that around 30% of its UK workforce, that's 2,000 workers, would be affected. The government's reportedly considering an increase in the rate of machine games duty, that's the tax on fruit machines and slot machines. George Bamford is to lead JCB as joint chairman alongside his father, Lord Anthony Bamford. That from the digger manufacturer. It comes as the company reveals a dip in profits for last year after a drop in machine sales in the face of a challenging global backdrop. The Staffordshire-based construction and agricultural equipment firm is currently accelerating investment in both the UK and the US in a bid to help drive a return to strong growth. And full-year profits at pub chain JD Wetherspoon are being predicted to fall by more than a fifth. The firm's already set the scene for lower-than-expected annual profits, and its results this week are likely to lay bare the impact of rising costs and disappointing sales growth on its bottom line.
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0: There's no need to miss the action from your favourite local football side, because we'll bring it to you every weekend. 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
2: Michael Sheen says being an actor could put him at a disadvantage on Celebrity Traitors because fellow contestants may assume he's good at pretending. The Welsh star joins names including Richard E. Grant, Maya Jama and Miranda Hart when the BBC series returns on Thursday. Sheen says he's a big fan of the show, while Grant admits he'd like to be chosen as a traitor for the chance to cause a little bit of mischief. Country singer Billy Ray Cyrus has said he's adjusting to a world without Dolly Parton and says he now refers to it as AD, meaning after Dolly. He was a close friend to the country superstar who died last month at the age of 80 following a brief battle with cancer. And the Royal Mint is launching a new set of Cluedo-themed 50p coins, and one lucky super sleuth could win a gold version worth over £2,000. Strictly champion Ellie Leach, who played Miss Scarlet on the stage, has inspected the new designs, which feature all six classic suspects and hidden micro details for collectors.
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1: Research suggests around 45% of women may develop post-traumatic stress disorder, or PTSD as it's otherwise termed, following childbirth. That's potentially around 30,000 women a year across the UK, and many may not realise what they're experiencing is PTSD. Kim Thomas is CEO of the Birth Trauma Association.
2: There are all sorts of things that can happen in birth that can make it traumatic, and usually PTSD arises because there's been some kind of emergency. One story we commonly hear is that women have postpartum hemorrhage. They lose a lot of blood after birth, which is really, really frightening. But then the things like there's a sudden emergency, for example, where the baby's heart rate dips and the woman might need an emergency cesarean. Sometimes complications like shoulder dystocia, which is when the baby's head has been born but the shoulder gets stuck and the baby has to be born very quickly. That's very frightening as well. And sometimes, of course, when the baby's born ill, has to be taken to intensive care. Sometimes come across women who've had very fast labours, and so although technically nothing went wrong during the birth and it seemed very normal on the face of it, the kind of intensity of that experience is very, very frightening. So there's kind of wide range of things that can lead to a woman and sometimes her partner developing post-traumatic stress disorder.
1: Kim, I understand that PTSD after childbirth symptoms can include distressing flashbacks or nightmares, intrusive memories, avoiding reminders of the birth or hospitals, feeling constantly on edge or unusually jumpy, anxiety or panic, difficulty sleeping and concentrating, and feeling emotionally numb or detached. Some people may also feel anger, guilt or shame, or find it difficult to bond with their baby. Symptoms can begin soon after birth or develop months later. The research you've undertaken suggests that some women with PTSD following childbirth are either not diagnosed or are diagnosed with something else. Why is that happening?
2: A lot of GPs still don't have a good understanding of PTSD after childbirth, but postnatal depression is very widely recognised. And so after birth, if a woman goes to her GP with symptoms and maybe she says, I'm having flashbacks to the birth, feeling anxious all the time, the birth keeps replaying in my head, you know, the GP might say, oh, well, that sounds like postnatal depression, and, you know, I can prescribe antidepressants. And so there isn't a kind of set of questions to find out if a woman has PTSD. So, and it's not something the GP or the other caregivers are watching out for. So I think that's the main reason. And also, you know, women have a check 6 to 8 weeks after birth, and that often focuses much more on the baby than on the mother, and it might be a cursory check such as, you know, how are you feeling, and that's it. So it's not something that health professionals are always alert to, and that's something that we would really want to change.
1: It has to be said that with the right professional intervention, you can recover from PTSD after childbirth.
2: And this is the really good news, actually, because when you're in the depths of PTSD, a lot of women feel that they're never ever going to get over it. But there are two really good treatments. One is trauma-focused CBT. The other is EMDR, which stands for eye movement desensitization and reprocessing therapy. They're both very intense therapeutic interventions. You might need 8 or 10 sessions with a therapist. What women tell us, particularly with the EMDR, is that at the end, their symptoms almost completely disappear to an extent that you can live your life normally in a way that you might never have thought was possible.
1: What help and support can the Birth Trauma Association offer to mums who might identify with what we've been discussing today?
2: We offer peer support over email. 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We've got a very big Facebook group, which is very supportive. 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
1: My grateful thanks to Kim Thomas. 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
1: The villager who said she raised the alarm about vans blocking a road near RAF Fairford had only a partial picture of the situation. That's what Wes Streeton has said, but the Defence Secretary also claimed he was really grateful to the resident.
2: What we saw yesterday from our security services, our armed forces and our police was just a small glimpse of the extraordinary work they do every day.
1: So after five men were arrested on suspicion of explosive and terrorism offences, with armed police stopping three vans near RAF Fairford in the early hours of Sunday. John Healey has pledged to take Britain forward into a new age of industrialisation. He made the comments as he addressed the Labour Party conference for the first time as Chancellor. And discount supermarket Aldi has pledged to invest £900 million in another 40 new stores next year, despite seeing annual earnings dip lower. The German-owned chain reported operating profits down 1%. That's the latest from Radio News Hub. I'm Tanita Sims.
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1: It's a fine and dry day with long spells of sunshine, but it'll turn hazy at times, staying dry for most. Blustery showers continuing in northwest Scotland. Highs of 19 degrees Celsius.
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1: The suspects arrested over a potential terror plot near an RAF base used by the US are all British nationals, aged in their 20s and from London. The men were arrested in Welford, Gloucestershire in the early hours of Sunday, initially on suspicion of explosives offences and later terrorism. The Defence Secretary, Wes Streeting, has praised the police.
2: Behind the scenes and without recognition to keep our country safe. To all of them, from all of us, thank you.
1: Mayors will be given £100 million to fund a new scheme aimed at getting young people into apprenticeships. That's what the Chancellor, John Healey, has announced in his speech to the Labour Party conference. And Sir Rod Stewart has announced the final Encore tour. He says it will definitely be his last. The 81-year-old was forced to cut short his last tour in the US and Mexico this year due to a heart operation. That's the latest from Radio News Hub. I'm Tanita Sims.
3: 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Anna Marie Prosciutti explains more.
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1: It's a fine and dry day with long spells of sunshine, but it'll turn hazy at times, staying dry for most. Blustery showers continuing in northwest Scotland. Highs of 19 degrees Celsius.
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0: Don't you just hate Mondays? Well, liven up the start of another week by joining Martin Stead's Monday Afternoon Club.
1: I remember buying that album back in 72 and it was just amazing.
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0: And there's a chance to test your musical knowledge with the PPQ. 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
1: Jimmy, Robert, John and John, can you name the rock band from their first names?
0: So join Martin Stead's Monday Afternoon Club. There's no joining fee. 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
1: The suspects arrested over a potential terror plot near an RAF base used by the US are all British nationals aged in their 20s. The men were arrested in Gloucestershire in the early hours of Sunday, initially on suspicion of explosives offences and later terrorism. Here's the Defence Secretary, Wes Streeting.
2: There is a live police investigation and I can't provide much further detail than that which is reported. But I do want to say that our friendship with America is the closest alliance of any two nations on Earth, and we will always stand together.
1: Iran's London embassy says it categorically rejects it had any involvement. Evri has reportedly been hit with delays to deliveries across shops and post office branches nationwide. It comes as it rolls out changes to its collection network. And US actress Rachel Zegler will return to the West End next year for a Live in London concert residency. It's been described as unlike anything she's ever done before. That's the latest from Radio Newser. I'm Tanita Sims.
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1: Dry at first and turning chilly under clear skies this evening. Rain quickly moves into southeast England, largely cloudy by the end of the night with lows of 10 degrees Celsius.
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0: Ah, yes, the Doobie Brothers and Listen to the Music. 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The Monday Afternoon Club is coming up next, right after the news.
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Well, a very good afternoon. Welcome along to the Monday Afternoon Club. Just coming up on 10 minutes past three on this Monday, the 28th of September, 2026. As usual, we've got an A to Z of pop. This week, the letter W, so all the bands and artists in the second hour, every other record. But they will, their names will begin with a letter W. We've got a classic, and I mean a classic 45 this week. Dinah Ross, I'm Still Waiting. And then we've got a really good classic album, Spandau Ballet's Through the Barricades. I'll tell you more about that as we go on. We got the bin. There's not a lot in it this week. The Library Record 80, which is a Neil Sedaka one. And then just before we finish, we've got the long song, which this week is coming from Oasis, and it's Married with Children, 6.32. And then, as every Monday afternoon, we've got the very easy PPQ, the popular pop quiz. Six very simple questions. All you got to do is answer them. I would just say one thing. Dave, where are you in Rhodes? Let me know. But as I said, we've got a classic album this week, and it is Spandau Ballet, and it's Through the Barricades. Now, when it first came out, I actually bought it on cassette to play in my car at the time. And I was trolling through HWD's library the other week, and I found it, and I thought, oh, you know, that's got to be one of our albums of the week. So we're going to start with the title song, Through the Barricade.

0: That's our first track from our classic album this week, Spandau Ballet's Through the Barricade, and that is the title track. It's what, 17, 18 minutes past the hour of 3 o'clock. This is the Monday Afternoon Club. We've got three more tracks from the classic album. We've got the PPQ coming up in about 10 minutes, which I will tell you all about. And I must say, just on a side note, Rhodes is one of my favourite islands. We've been to Pefkus twice. Absolutely fantastic place. And unfortunately, it doesn't look like we're going to the States this year. Means we'll be decorating somewhere.
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0: Thought I'd play this next one because it nearly is up.

It's Green Day and Wake Me Up When September Ends. That'll be in 2 days. We'll be waking you all up. It is the 28th. We've got 2 days left of September. And then we're into October. And you know what that means. I did make a prediction. And I'm going to tell you all about my prediction. It will snow on Monday, the 23rd of November. Now, stick that on your calendar and see if I'm right. Anyway, tell you about the PPQ because it's coming up in 7 or 8 minutes' time. Our classic 45, that's a piece of vinyl in the inch of 7, is Dinah Ross, and I'm still waiting. It's from 1990, and it sounds like this.

That's our classic 45 this week. I'm still waiting from Dinah Ross. The PPQ is coming up next. After you know, might need to put your pajamas on for this one. PPQ's. I was going to give you all the rules and how to do it and where to end, but we've been doing it 4 years, and you know what to do now. So we'll play Roxy Music, and then we'll do the PPQ.

Roxy Music and the Pajama-rama. Let's do it. It is the PPQ, the popular pop quiz. Six very simple questions, and all you got to do is answer them. Go to chat box, click on listen live on HWD Hospital Radio, go to chat box, scroll up a bit, stick your name in, and send the answers 1, 2, 3, 4, 5, 6 all at once, please. One row, please, one entry per person with all six answers on. Even if you don't know them, you can always put pass. And then we'll do them again around about 4:15, and we'll do the answers at 4:30. And I must warn you, if there is a tie for the winner, I've got a special tiebreaker, but I can't tell you about it now. But what I can tell you is, here are the six questions. Are you ready? Question one. Who sang I Will Survive? The question one, who sang I Will Survive? Question two, which band had an album called Breakfast in America? Which band had an album called Breakfast in America? Question three, the Boomtown Rats had a massive hit with I Don't Like What? The Boomtown Rats had a massive hit with I Don't Like What? Question four, what year were all these in the charts? Tube Army, Our Friends Electric, Blondie, Heart of Glass, and Roxy Music, Dance Away. What year were all these in the charts is question four. Tube Army, Our Friends Electric, Blondie, Heart of Glass, and Roxy Music, Dance Away. Question five, as normal, is the lyrics round. I want the title of the song and the artist, please. And the lyrics are just a castaway, an island lost at sea, oh, another lonely day, no one here but me, oh, more loneliness, any man could bear, rescue me before I fall into despair. Any ideas? I'll read them again to you. Just a castaway, an island lost at sea, oh, another lonely day, no one here but me, oh, more loneliness any man could bear, rescue me before I fall into despair. And if you know the answers, do you know the answers to question six? Who's this, please?

0: All I want to know is who the artist is and what's the song called. So we'll just whiz through them one more time very quickly, and it will be very quickly because we've a great record coming up to play next.
1: Except I haven't put it in. Would you believe it? This is me on a Monday afternoon. Just bear with.
0: Right, the questions are: who sang I Will Survive? Question one. Question two: which band had an album called Breakfast in America? Question three: the Boomtown Rats have a massive hit with I Don't Like What? What year were all these in the charts? Tubeway Army, Friends Are Friends Electric, Blondie, Heart of Glass, and Roxy Music, Dance Away. The lyrics round is just a castaway, an island lost at sea. Oh, another lonely day. No one here but me. Oh, more loneliness any man could bear. Rescue me before I fall into despair. And then we said, who's this?

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Click on chat box and I'll do the answers at 4:30.

as our resident brain, Dave from in Greece, says, oh, the full-length version. We don't give you anything less than the full-length version. This is the Monday Afternoon Club. As it says on the trailer, there's no joining fee. Now, do we do the bin now or do we play the album? I think we'll play the album and come back to the bin after, before we have a light bulb moment. That sounds good. Good plan. We'll do it then.

That's the second of our four tracks from our classic album this week, Through the Barricade. It's side two, track six, and Fight for Ourselves.

Oh, yeah, 14 minutes to the top of the hour, still to come. What we got still to come? We've got The Library, which is a Neil Sedaka track. We've got more songs from the classic album. We've got the answers to the PPQ. We've got the A to Z of pop. It's just so full. So let's do the bin. What have we got? Lucasaid, a bottle of empty Lucasaid, and a lemon and lime drink. And I said there wasn't much in it, and there's a couple of requests. Arnold Walker wanted some Jerry Lee Lewis. He was on Ward 15. Gerald Kirby wanted Anything by Frank Sinatra. He's on Ward 15. 7th of October 2018. And then Sandra on Ward 11, she wanted anything, and that's the 12th of August 2018. So the bin was a little bit unkind to us this week, but instead of that, we're going to play the Lightbulb Moment and one of my favourite ELO tracks. Love the way it comes in.

Ah, the brilliant, the Electric Light Orchestra, and Turned to Stone. If you've just joined us, you've missed a couple of tracks from our classic album, which is Spandau Ballet. You've also missed the PPQ, and you've also missed the Classic 45, which was Dinah Ross, and I'm still waiting. So, but you can... That's a point. You can listen back from 5 o'clock tonight. If you go to hwdhospitalradio.com, click on listen back, and all the programs for the last 2 weeks will be there for you to listen to. Not just mine, which would be absolutely fantastic if you did, but they'll all be there. So just tick in your box there. If you missed the first 53 minutes of the program. Right, we've nearly got time to do the library, but we'll do it after Noel Gallagher.

Noel Gallagher, the High Flying Birds, and Dream On. He always tries to sneak a bit in extra, doesn't he, that lad? I don't know why. What time is it? It's time to do the record library, record 80. We're playing all the way through, one every week, our singles record library. And this week it's record 80, which is Neil Sedaka and Little Devil. And it's from 1961, May the 18th it was released. It got to number 9 in the charts. It was in the charts for 12 weeks, and it just sounds so like Neil Sedaka. So Neil Sedaka is going to take you directly up to the news, and then we'll see you for the A to Z of Pop afterwards.

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1: The Prime Minister will chair a Cobra meeting on a suspected terror plot near an RAF base used by the US. The incident happened on Sunday morning near RAF Fairford. Five men were arrested shortly after in Welford in Gloucestershire. Dr. Ros Savage is the MP for South Cotswolds.
2: I know that my residents really just want to go home. I can't even imagine how terrifying that was for them to be woken up in the wee small hours and given 5 minutes to get out of their home. Some of them left so quickly that they left behind medication.
1: New trains could be publicly owned under Great British Railways to reduce costs.

0: Speaking at the Labour Party conference, Transport Secretary Heidi Alexander says a case-by-case approach will be taken. Diesel prices in the UK have hit a new high. The average price of a litre of diesel stood at 199.18 pence this morning. And Victoria Beckham is going back to her musical roots. She's been pictured with her son Cruz in the recording studio. That's the latest from Radio News Hub. I'm Grace McIntosh.
1: 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San Francisco is gearing up to celebrate 60 years since the Summer of Love, with music and cultural events planned across the city. Anna Marie Presciutti explains more.
2: 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So check us out at sftravel.com.
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0: South of the UK turning cloudy with scattered showers, mainly across the southeast. Northern areas will be dry with clear spells, lows of 10 degrees Celsius.
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That's Wavelength and a thing called Hurry Home from 1982. It's the A to Z of pop, the letter W. And I remember that song having a big bit in the middle and when they come out. This next one has a big bit in the middle as well.

0: T-Rex, 20th Century Boy. I understand there's a little bit of problem going on with Wi-Fi, 5G and all that, and internet. Well, if you missed the PPQ earlier, which I told you did, some of you, Phil, I understand you missed it. We're going to do it directly after the next record on the A to Z of Pop, which, of course, is the letter W. And it's going to be Wham!
1: The A to Z of Pop with Martin Stead.

So, for those of you who missed the PPQ at 3:30, we're just going to give you a very, very quick run through the questions again before we do the answers at 4:30. All right, question one, who sang I Will Survive? Question two, which band had an album called Breakfast in America? Question three, the Boomtown Rats had a massive hit with I Don't Like What? What year is question four? What year were all these in the charts? Tubeway Army, Our Friends Electric, Blondie, Heart of Glass, and Roxy Music, Dance Away. The lyrics round is question five. All I want to know is the song title and the band, please. Just a castaway in an island lost at sea. Oh, another lonely day. No one here but me. Oh, more loneliness any man could bear. Rescue me before I fall into despair. And then we said, who's this?

So if you know the answers to those, send them to me in the next sort of 15 minutes. We're going to do the answers at 3:30 this afternoon. I had some different answers about that intro. I'm going to be very generous. Tell you more about that later. But until then, handbags and glad rags.

Stereophonics and Handbags and Glad Bags. It's just approaching 20 past four. This is HWD Hospital Radio. It's the Monday afternoon club with me, Martin Stead. We're here for another 40 minutes. And when I say 40 minutes, I mean 40 minutes. You've got to listen to the long song. It starts around about 8 minutes to five. That's all I'm saying. You've got to listen. It's absolutely brilliant. But until then, I thought we'd better play another classic album track. And this is the third one of the afternoon. It's side one, track three, from Through the Barricade. And it's A Man in Chains.

Wow, Man in Chains, Spandau Ballet from the album Through the Barricade, which we are featuring. We've got one more track coming up before we shuffle off at 5 o'clock to make room for Mr. Binns to play his 60s. And then we've got Glyn and Rebecca, who just caused mayhem throughout HWD. And then Andy's along telling you it's not just for the weekend. But I want to tell you something. Now, I meant to tell you last week, but I forgot because I didn't write it down like a numpty. I've been driving here for 4 years, and for the last 2 years, they've been building a bus station in Heckmondwike. And you never guess this. They opened it on Sunday the 20th. That's what I meant to tell you last week, but I forgot. And I've only seen one bus in it. I don't know how much it's cost, but I have literally only seen one bus in it. Could be another white elephant. Anyway, let's play a bit of Lisa Stansfield from the album Stansfield, and a record called Change, and then we'll do the answers to the PPQ.

Ah, lovely Lisa from Bolton. And change. It's let's do the answers to the PPQ. Okay, we set you these questions at 3:30. It's now 4:30. It's time to do the answers. Question one, who sang I Will Survive? And everybody said Gloria Gaynor, so well done. Question two, which band had an album called Breakfast in America? Well, of course, it was Supertramp. Question three, the Boomtown Rats has a massive hit with I Don't Like What? Mondays. But you do like Mondays, don't you, really? Question four is, what year were all these in the charts? Two-Way Army, Our Friends Electric, Blondie, Heart of Glass, and Roxy Music, Dance Away. It was 1979. Question five, the lyrics round. Just a castaway on an island, lost at sea. Oh, another lonely day, no one here but me. Oh, more loneliness any man could bear. Rescue me before I fall into despair. It was the Police, and it was A Message in a Bottle. And then question six. We've got two answers. This is what I played, yeah?

0: Well, well, I'm going to be extremely generous this week. Whichever real thing you actually said, we'll accept. So the answers this week were Gloria Gaynor, Supertramp, Monday, 1979, Message in the Bottle, The Police, and The Real Thing, and I Can't Get By Without You. So the scores on the doors are Helen with 2 and Phil with 4 and Dave S with 6 and Carol with 6 and Matthew with 6. So what we're going to do is we're going to set a tiebreaker. And this is hard. Questions 1, 2, 3, 4 and 5. All have one thing in common, apart from being part of the PPQ. They all have one thing in common. Who sang Survivor? Which band had an album called Breakfast in America? The Boomtown Rats, I Don't Like What? Tubeway Army, Friends Electric, Blondie, Heart of Glass, Roxy Music, Dance Away, and the lyrics to Message in a Bottle. All have one thing in common. One thing. And if you get that, or should I say, the first person to get that will win. It's as simple as that. You've got, well, this happens.
1: The A to Z of Pop with

Mr. Wood there. Oh, what a shame on the A to Z of Pop. The letter W. We're having a discussion here. 78. As far as I know, it was 1979. Now, if you tell me I'm wrong, then you can shoot me, because I don't care. I'm enjoying myself so much. They all are from the same year. So, Matthew wins that. Well done, Matthew. Top lad. One more before our classic album final track.

It's Dido Brissa nominated that album. What a brilliant album it was as well. No Angel. Final track from our classic album this week, Spandau Ballet's Through the Barricades. And this is Virgin.

Wow, what a classic album this week. We've Through the Barricades by Spandau Ballet. We've played you Through the Barricade, Fight for Ourselves, Man in Chains and Virgin. That was, as far as I'm concerned, one of the best classic albums we've played in absolute yonks. Well, that's just about it from the Monday Afternoon Club. I'm off to hang my headphones up and I'll be back next Monday from 3 o'clock. But we're going to leave you with a long song, and it's Married with Children and it's Oasis, and it's 6 minutes and 53 seconds. So get ready. The news is next after this.

0: Well, that's it from the Monday Afternoon Club. We'll be back next Monday from 3 o'clock. But until then, thank you very much for listening. Thank you for your support. It is your Monday Afternoon Club. And what more could I say? I've had a brilliant time. Hope you have. And the music's good as well. But until then, I'll see you next Monday at 3 for another Monday Afternoon Club. Bye-bye.
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2: The five men arrested over a potential terror plot near RAF Fairford are being released on police bail. Head of Counter-Terrorism Policing, Assistant Commissioner Lawrence Taylor, says the investigation is not over and police are considering numerous angles. John Healey has set out plans to reindustrialise Britain with investment in industry and support for apprenticeships.
3: The hope that is earned through fiscal discipline, through good work, and through strong industries. So I want to tell you how we'll bring back hope, how we'll get Britain growing with hope for our young people.
2: That was the Chancellor speaking at the Labour Party conference in Liverpool. Transport Secretary Heidi Alexander used her speech to say that new trains could be publicly owned under Great British Railways to reduce costs. And US actress Rachel Zegler will return to the West End next year. It's for a Live in London concert residency. That's the latest from Radio News Hub. I'm Grace McIntosh.
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1: HWD Hospital Radio weather.
2: South of the UK turning cloudy with scattered showers, mainly across the southeast. Northern areas will be dry with clear spells, lows of 10 degrees Celsius.
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4: Hello and welcome again to yet another edition of 60 Minutes of the 60s.

And I hope that applies to you in hospital today. It's getting better. Starting us off in this edition of 60 Minutes of the 60s, a lady born as Ellen Naomi Cohen, better known to you and me, of course, as Mama Cass, who got to number 8 in August 1969 with that one after she went solo following the breakup of the Mamas and the Papas. Sadly, she didn't last very long. She was born in 1941. She died in 1974 at the age of 32, but made some good records in that period. So, welcome along, HWD Hospital Radio. Lovely to have your company this morning, and hopefully in the next 60 minutes, we'll be bringing back a lot of memories for you.

Right back to the beginning of 60 Minutes of the 60s. That was number one in January 1960. Can't get much earlier than that. Adam Faith, of course, who had lots of hits in the 1960s, only ever had two number ones. That one and What Do You Want? Remember that one? He also had a number two with Someone Else's Baby. Adam Faith, very, very popular in the 1960s. So here we are. It's all those memories, lots and lots of memories in the times when we had all sorts of sweets. Sweets that you may have forgotten, like Smarties and Penny Arrows. Remember them? I've got some more down on my list, which I'll be mentioning a little bit later on. We're going now to a group called The Troggs. Remember The Troggs? They were around in the early 1960s and came up with this tune.

0: They arrived on the pop scene in May 1966 with Wild Thing. Remember Wild Thing from the Troggs? It got them to number two. They soon followed that up with this number one, or that number one, with A Girl Like You in July of that year. They had several other hits that went on in the next 2 years. The Troggs, remember them? Actually, talking about Sweets, which we were just before the Troggs started singing to us. Remember the Smarties? Do they still make Smarties? In that little tube, a little tube of Smarties. Have they changed to M&M's? I'm not sure. I haven't seen Smarties around for ages. And we used to get Penny Arrow bars, didn't we? I used to love Penny Arrow bars. All sorts of different flavours of Penny Arrows. And then you could buy, and how about this, four for a penny. And that was the old penny at that. Blackjacks and fruit salads. You can mix them up as you wanted. Blackjacks and fruit salads. I think they're still around, but a lot more expensive nowadays than they were then. We had also... and I love these milk chews. Used to get penny chews in those days. Used to go into a shop and had the penny tray, and you could get sweets that were there for a penny. Milk chews were on there, and also they weren't a penny, but can you remember Curly Whirlies? I can remember Terry Scott advertising those on the telly. Curly Whirlies. I told you I'd bring back some memories for you today.
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One of my favourite records of the 1960s, it came from America. Gary Puckett brought his backing group as well, the Union Gap, and recorded that one, Young Girl, which got to number one in April 1968. Had another smaller hit, number five it got to, Lady Willpower, remember that one? That was in August 1968, and that was about it. He tried again in August 1968, but only got to number 48 with one called Woman, Woman, which nobody ever remembers. But I love that one. Young Girl, the Union Gap. And can you remember the group called the Rocking Berries? This might just remind you of them.

Go on, be honest. You've forgotten all about that one, haven't you? The Rockin' Berries and one called He's in Town. It got to number three in October 1964. The Rockin' Berries didn't actually last long. There's just one more top 10 hit, which got to number five in May 1965. And then really no other top 20 hits. Kind of came and went, did the Rockin' Berries. And that's what it's all about today. Bringing back the memories for you. Some of those tunes you haven't heard for a long time. It's Mike Binns with 60 Minutes of the 60s. Here's a good tune from that big man, Long John Baldry.

Another of those 1960s artists that kind of came and went, Long John Baldry. Yes, you had forgotten all about him, haven't you? He kind of was around in the early 1960s and got a chart hit with that one. In fact, it got to number one, November 1967, and then just kind of faded away with just one other top 20 hit, which was called Mexico. I don't remember that one either. It is HWD Hospital Radio. It's Mike Binns with 60 Minutes of the 60s. Going back to the 60s, bringing back the memories of when we were watching those little black and white televisions, watching such programmes as Rowan and Martin's Laughing. Remember that? And The Talking Horse. Remember Mr. Ed? We had The Fugitive, and we also had one of my favourite programmes, The Addams Family. Oh, Addams Family was good. And The Cowboys. The Cowboys that used to be around in those days. My favourite one was Wagon Train, when they used to go across the desert in those wagons. It was brilliant, was that? Wagon Train in black and white. 1960s television, wonderful.

He was actually born Glyn Geoffrey Ellis, but he was known to his pop friends as Wayne Fontana. And then he had a backing group called the Mindbenders, and that was his biggest hits, The Game of Love, which got to number two in February 1965. Actually born in Manchester as well, became a big rock and pop singer around the Manchester area. He kind of left the Mindbenders a little bit later on, and he did Pamela Pamela. Remember that one? Which was his biggest hit on his own when he was solo. Wayne Fontana and his Mindbenders. Lovely. Right, how about this one from June 1965, and it did get to number one for the Byrds.

The song that launched them onto the pop scene, The Byrds, with a Y, B-Y-R-D-S. And that was number one in June 1965, their first song and their first number one hit. They followed that by All I Really Want to Do, which got to number four in August 1965. The Byrds and Hey Mr. Tambourine Man. Now, here's a great song from that perennial man. Perennial? Is that the right word? Cliff Richard I'm talking about. But it's a great introduction, this one. Listen to the backing group going, ayum, ayum. Oh, oh, oh, oh. See what I mean? Oh.

I love those ayums in the background. Cliff Richard, of course, going strong at the height of his career, really. 1964, December 1964, actually, that got to number 9 with I Could Easily Fall in Love with You. Made so many good records, hasn't he? Cliff Richard, born as Harry Webb, as you probably know, and lots and lots of top 10, top 5 records in his career. Someone else who had a long career that's been around for a long time, she's knocking on a bit now, Sally Alwyn Clark. Do you know who I'm talking about? Hello.

0: A bit of an icon, isn't she? Petula Clark. She was born Sally Alwyn Clark in Epsom in Surrey in November 1932, and was very big in the 1950s. Used to perform on the radio, the Light Programme, many, many years ago. That was a number one for her in January 1961, and she had lots of songs in the 60s and early 70s. Her career spanned 8 decades. Petula Clark. How good was Petula Clark? She was really good. You listen to HWD Hospital Radio. It's Mike Binns with 60 Minutes of the 60s.
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Peter Noon and Herman's Hermits. Used to like them. That's some good tunes, isn't it? That was Silhouettes, which in February 1965 got to number three. They had lots of big records in the 1960s, lots of big hits. Peter Noon kind of headed that group up. Herman's Hermits, lovely. And still got a following called The Noonatics. Still goes around in the clubs singing the songs, Peter Noon. The Noonatics, I like that name. The 1960s is what we're bringing you back to, bringing back all the memories. When we had old money, the old money. Can you remember that old money? It was so big, wasn't it? We had 12 pennies in a shilling, yeah, 20 shillings in a pound. We had 10 shilling notes. Remember those? Brown 10 shilling notes. We had pound notes, £5 notes, and just about £10 notes. Don't think we had any £20 notes. Such a lot of money in those days. And we had half crowns and threepenny bits and those little sixpence. Oh, the old money. I used to love it, didn't you? Wouldn't want to go back to it, though. It used to wear all your pockets out, didn't it? It was so heavy.

0: It on a string.
1: Love it. Sandy Shaw. Remember her? A Eurovision Song Contest entry. Yes, we had the Eurovision Song Contest back then. It used to be narrated by Katie Boyle. Can you remember Katie Boyle? She used to go around all the judging panels all over and she could speak lots and lots of different languages. Anyway, that was Sandy Shaw's Put It On A String, which got to number one. March 1967 it was there. And she had a career that lasted quite a while, actually, through the 60s. She did very well on the back of the Eurovision. Monsieur de Ponts was one of her other hits, and also one called Dear Girl Don't Come. Remember that one? I'll tell you what, we've got a good record coming up next from Georgie Fame and the Blue Flames.

You listen to 60 Minutes of the 60s with Mike Binns on HWD Hospital Radio. That was a man born Clive Powell, and he became Georgie fame with his backing group, the Blue Flames. And that was one called Yeah Yeah. Actually got to number one December 1964. Can you remember his other big hits? He had one called Get Away, which got to number one, as did the Ballad of Bonnie and Clyde. Did you go to the cinema in those days and watch Bonnie and Clyde? It was such a good song. Georgie fame was quite big in the 1960s and then faded away a little bit. Another man who was quite big in the 60s was Del Shannon. Remember him?

Such a big group in the 1960s. I thought we'd play two in a row from the Moody Blues. We had Go Now, a big hit for them in December 1964. It got to number one. That was Nights in White Satin. Actually released three times. December 1967, it got to number 19. December 1972, it got to number 9. And then again in November 1979, it got to number 14. The Moody Blues. And I was talking of Del Shannon...

Moves on at a fair pace, that one, doesn't it? Del Shannon, he was a big US male singer, had a lot of hits in America, not too many over here, actually. That one got him to number one in April 1961, and then he had two number twos, Hey Little Girl and Swiss Maid. Can't remember Swiss Maid, I can just about remember Hey Little Girl. That was Del Shannon on HWD Hospital Radio, 60 minutes of the 60s. I know you like to bring back, or like me to bring back the memories of some of the television programmes that we were watching back in the 1960s. Can you remember Gilligan's Island? I can't quite remember Gilligan's Island. Remember Hogan's Heroes? Hogan's Hero was good. Doctor Who started in the 1960s. It's still going. A few new Doctor Whos they've had in that time as well. Perry Mason was there, and the one that I really liked, Thunderbirds Are Go. That was so good, wasn't it, Thunderbirds? This was also a big hit for Ken Dodd back in the 60s.

Came from Naughty Ash in Liverpool, of course, the great comedian. Such a good voice as well. Never actually made it as a singer as such. He had that number one in September 1965. His teeth and his hair kind of putting off. And, of course, he had his theme tune, Happiness. What a good, good song. What a good, good comedian. Final one in this edition of 60 Minutes of the 60s comes from the Monkees. They're taking the last train to Clarksville.

0: Actually only reached number 23, that one. January 1967, that was there. That followed on from a big number one, I'm a Believer.
1: Take the last train across the...
0: They also had A Little Bit Me, A Little Bit You as well. That's it for another edition of 60 Minutes of the 60s here on HWD Hospital Radio. I've been Mike Brins, bringing back the memories for you. Stay listening to this station for more of those 60s memories. 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
1: The five men arrested over a potential terror plot near RAF Fairford are being released on bail. The Prime Minister will chair a Cobra meeting later about the suspected terror plot near the RAF base in Gloucestershire used by the US. Dr. Ros Savridge is the MP for South Cotswolds.
2: I have a lot of questions. Who knew what? When did they know it? Where was the ball dropped? What more could have been done to secure the safety and security of my constituents?
1: Shabana Mahmood says the UK must restart a scheme to resettle refugees in the UK. The Home Secretary told the Labour Party conference in Liverpool that the country must live up to its international obligations. Diesel prices in the UK have hit a new high. The average price of a litre of diesel stood at 199.18 pence this morning. And Victoria Beckham is going back to her musical roots. She's been pictured in the recording studio with her son, Cruz. That's the latest from Radio News Hub. I'm Grace McIntosh.
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1: South of the UK turning cloudy with scattered showers, mainly across the southeast. Northern areas will be dry with clear spells, lows of 10 degrees Celsius.
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0: And it's go time for more Monday Night Madness and Mayhem. Only here, of course, at HWD Hospital Radio, the finest hospital radio in the land. How are we doing this evening? We are raring to go for a fun-packed and mad show, as always. We've got some bods on the chat box. Some requests in already. We do love it when it's a busy Monday, so thank you for joining us. And Mr. Jane over there, how are you doing, my love?
1: I'm drawing. It's great.
0: You are. You're drawing pictures, aren't you?
1: Well, not a pictures. It's a picture.
0: It's a picture.
1: It's a picture of a certain gentleman.
0: It is.
1: Who we've been thinking a lot about him this weekend.
0: We have indeed.
1: Don't know if that's a good thing or not.
0: No, but should we tell him who we're thinking about, or should we wait?
1: No, let's give him an inkling, because I've been practicing something all weekend.
0: Yeah. So yeah, Glyn's been practicing something all weekend. We're very excited. We're not going to do in the first link, because we're going to leave you hanging for a bit.
1: Well, me hang? No,
0: no, with the listeners. Right, but okay. He's been practicing his best Scottish Willie Stoned accent.
1: And do you know what? I think I've nailed it.
0: You have done. Yeah, to be fair, he has been practicing his little socks off all weekend, and I think you're nailing it, to be honest.
1: I might be a bit ropey around the edges, but so is he.
0: Well, yeah.
1: And I think he would agree with that. Now, the last time we heard from Willie Stone,
0: yeah,
1: he was in Scotlandshire in a boat.
0: Yeah.
1: With a bin bag and some Christmas presents.
0: Was he?
1: And we put 2 and 4 together.
0: Yeah.
1: Came up with 12.
0: Yeah.
1: And we think he's this year's Santa.
0: I think he is, actually. Mm. He's growing his beard as well, apparently.
1: Well, he's got the look for it, yeah, hasn't he? Let's face it. Yeah. You know, and no one can understand him, so...
0: So what's the Scottish Santa? Muck Santa?
1: No.
0: So make it Scottish, you've got to put muck in front of it.
1: St. McNick.
0: And we were talking about this on the way here, weren't we? What's Scottish McDonald's? Is it... Just Donald's?
1: It's Donald's.
0: Or is it McDonald's?
1: No, don't.
0: It's endless.
1: No, you see, this is where things go wrong, Rebecca, because we could be sued.
0: Well, yeah.
1: As soon as we go live on air at 6 o'clock, we are Ofcom checked and everything, so you've got to be careful.
0: All right, I retract that statement.
1: Good.
0: So let's see who we've got on the chat box this evening.
1: Is Willie on?
0: Willie's on. Ooh. Hello, Willie Stone from Scotlandshire. We love Willie Stone from Scotlandshire.
1: You do.
0: So does Helen as well.
1: Helen.
0: Helen's on.
1: Helen does. We've got Helen.
0: Yeah.
1: You wait till you hear me doing Willie.
0: I know. It's really good. You're going to love it.
1: Uncanny.
0: We've got Phil Smith and David and Matthew.
1: Hi, Matthew.
0: And Dave S. was on earlier.
1: Hey, Matthew, we brought your CD back.
0: Yes, we have, Matthew, on a side note.
1: Yeah.
0: That was very professional. Yeah, Dave S. is in Rhodes, apparently.
1: Whom?
0: On the chat box. He's on holiday.
1: He's on the roads.
0: Mr. Sowden.
1: He's on the roads. He's not in roads.
0: He's going to try and join us later, but they're going out for dinner.
1: If he's going to join us later, he's not going to get back in time, is he? If he's in roads.
0: No, listening in. He listened to Martin's show. Yeah,
1: I'm doing that thing.
0: Stop talking, will you, Mr. Jane?
1: I can even nearly smell Willie.
0: I know.
1: From here.
0: Yeah, sorry. Very Scottish.
1: Weird,
0: isn't it?
1: Very odd. I think it's because I've been practicing all weekend. I've sort of got to the point now where I think I am actually him.
0: Absolutely. So it is 9:06. So it's time for some more music. New music time now, actually. And we're very excited because Erasure have released a new single, which we will be playing this evening, and they've announced a tour. More on that later, because obviously we are huge Erasure fans here.
1: Who?
0: You and I.
1: Now, who's Erasure?
0: An amazing band.
1: Oh, okay. You're so

0: What an absolute banger, Dancing Without You, Disco Bambino and Nile Rodgers. As, do you mind, love?
1: I'm practicing.
0: I know you are, but just hang fire, will you?
1: Love.
0: So Sophie Ellis-Bextor singing on that one as well. That's a relatively new track here at HWD Hospital Radio. So we've got Mooger on, saying evening. I'm surprised he's on, actually. Because normally he's busy in the old butcher's shop, isn't he?
1: At this time of day, he will be in the cellar getting all the bad bits off his feet.
0: Yes, he will. We've also got lovely Liz from Scotlandshire as well.
1: You say lovely, I say drunk.
0: You always say Liz is drunk. Right, everyone's just in time. So for those of you that weren't here, stop clearing your throat in the first link. We mentioned that Glyn has spent all weekend practicing a very special accent. Now, this accent is Willie Stone from Scotlandshire. He's been practicing his best Willie Stoned accent.
1: I hope he's not offended.
0: No, I don't think he will be.
1: Gets offended.
0: So, are you ready, Mr. Jane, to do your best Willie Stone accent?
1: I think so. Just let me clear my throat one more time.
0: All right, then.
1: Are you ready? Are you ready? Right.
0: So, in the studio, we have got Glyn pretending to be Willie Stoned. Hello, Willie Stoned.
2: Oh, hello there. How are you doing?
0: I'm good. How are you? Isn't that good, everyone?
2: People and the listeners and that, you know how it is.
0: I have to say, like, the practice, honestly, he's been practicing, like, literally for hours all weekend. And I think that's really good.
2: Well, you know, I've been up hours practicing this.
0: It's brilliant.
2: You know, and I actually took out one of the subscriptions.
0: Oh, did you?
2: For the Glasgow accent.
0: Oh, fantastic. So, well, it's paid off.
2: I'm really hoping it works.
0: Yeah.
2: I hope the listeners really believe it's me.
0: And I think they will, to be fair, because it actually is. We've got a special guest in the studio. I'm sorry. I'm just too excited. We have got all the way from Scotlandshire.
2: Hello, everybody. How are you doing?
0: We've got the one and only Willie Stone from Scotlandshire. He's been visiting us this weekend. He came for our gig on Friday as Kinetic Blue. Made it just in time, didn't you, Willie?
2: Yeah, I have a few hiccups coming down the road.
0: Yeah,
2: but I managed to get
1: there's cream for that, Willie.
0: Yeah,
2: I know.
0: Yeah. And you'll have to bear with this because our other guest microphone isn't working, everyone. So the guest side has one microphone,
1: but it still works. It does. That's me.
0: We can hear you, but you're very close.
1: I'm very close.
0: Yeah, you're very close to each other, aren't you?
1: I'm very close. Can you hear us very well?
0: Yeah, fair. I can hear then. Willie better than you.
1: Well, yeah, you would, wouldn't you? Because he's the guest.
0: So lovely, Liz has put laughing face emojis.
1: Yes.
0: Phil Smith has put that sounds like Irish.
2: Oh, top of the morning to you. Really, top of the morning.
1: Right, so Phil Smith is picking on my accent, which is not my accent. You're picking
0: it's
1: on
0: actually
1: on Willie
0: Stone. I can't believe I did actually do a Facebook post earlier saying that we did have a special guest, and yes, Willie Stone is
1: and also Willie's
0: guest.
1: Here as well.
0: Yes, yes. But no, it's been lovely. We've had a lovely weekend.
1: We've had a manic weekend.
0: Yeah, it has been busy. As I said, we had our first proper Kinetic Blue gig on Friday,
1: Indeed. And
0: we had all the run-up to that, and it went really well. It was a proper electronic night. Although, I will say, the two bands that were on before us were interesting.
1: Experimental
0: and some.
1: And some.
0: Like, how you can describe it, I don't know. The second band were actually from Scotland.
1: Yeah.
0: And they were called Storyteller. And it was just basically like experimental sounds with, it was all that kind of like twiddly bloop noises with a guy basically doing spoken word stuff over it.
1: Imagine Willie presenting Jack and Ori.
0: Yes.
1: With a horror story at the back of it.
0: Yeah, it was like horror stories.
1: Like
0: yeah, it was.
1: So,
0: it was,
1: Willie, just talk about the bears having the porridge and I'll do the noises that were going on in the background, right? Go on. So, this is what one of the bands were like, right? Off you go.
0: The three bears.
2: The three bears.
0: Goldilocks.
1: Just do a three bears like a nursery rhyme, a nice little.
2: Like a nursery rhyme?
1: Just do something nice that the kids would like. Well.
0: You put him on the spot. He does this to me, Willie.
1: Right, so do a nursery rhyme in your normal thing. Voice.
2: Right, I need to think of one first.
1: Just think
2: of
1: it,
2: give me a couple of minutes.
1: Yeah.
0: You've put him on the spot.
1: Three blind mice. Do that one.
2: Oh.
1: Right.
2: Right. Three blind mice.
0: Yeah, it was like
2: oh,
0: that.
2: Oh, no, hold on. I'll do this one. Right. Wee Willie Winky running through the town. Upstairs, downstairs, in his night again.
0: That was like, that not far off, actually.
1: It was like, that was it.
0: Yeah, so Phil Smith's put, you sound like you're from Belfast. Sorry to offend you, Glyn. Phil, have you not realised it's actually Willie? You're offending Willie now. Right, let's get a jingle and some Bob Marley on.
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3: The home of more music variety.
1: Right, so do we,
0: right, okay.
1: Do we sound?
0: Yeah, love it. Right, I've got the faders up, love.
1: Oh, that's
0: so
1: fine. No, I'm just.
0: You
1: saying,
0: haven't got your headphones on.
1: It doesn't matter. I can hear me. And
0: right,
1: hear
0: okay.
1: Him.
0: It's Bob Marley, Three Little Birds here.

0: Oh, isn't that just a top tune for a Monday night? I love some Bob Marley. Just chills me out. Are you two ready over there? It's like working with amateurs tonight. Absolute amateurs.
1: I was born ready.
0: Well, yeah, don't know about that. Phil Smith, there's a moosh loose about this hoose. Do you remember that advert?
1: Don't.
0: Yes, I do. What was that advert? Oh, what was it?
1: What was it, Willie?
0: What was it? There's a moose loose about this hoose. Yeah, wasn't it? Yeah, that was it.
2: Yeah, the
1: chews. The chews? Oh, you see, now I sound like him.
0: You do.
1: Just go a bit close to the microphone.
2: No.
1: Yeah.
0: No, Willie's loud enough.
1: Willie's loud enough. Am I loud enough?
0: Yeah, you're always loud enough.
1: So, just to confuse, not to just confuse, just to sort any confusion out. This.
0: Yeah.
1: That's me tapping Willie Stone on his back.
0: I actually can't believe he's here.
1: Well, I can. He's been lingering all weekend.
0: So Moog has just put, hello, that's Willie. We might get a more sensible show tonight.
1: Doubtful.
0: Don't know about that. How's the old shop going then, Mooga? Mooga's Meats?
1: I heard he had the health and safety in.
0: Probably.
1: And there was a bit of bother with his monsters.
0: Oh, the Mike's monsters.
1: Now, Willie, how much herbs are in the sausages in your shop?
2: I've got two.
0: Two herbs?
1: Two sausages.
0: No, herbs.
1: Two shops?
2: No, two herbs.
0: Two right, herbs.
1: What's the herbs you've got?
2: That one and this one.
0: So what are Willie's sausages called then? Because we've got Mike's monsters.
1: Willie's wangers. That's the laugh. That's the laugh.
0: Oh my God, don't even.
1: So we went out for our tea. She's snorting. We went out for our tea, didn't we, Willie, on Saturday evening?
0: Yes, right. We did.
1: And we gave you a mathematical thing to work out.
0: No, you're asking me what 10 and 10 was.
1: Yeah, and what is it?
0: 20.
1: Yeah, but you said... Home Firth.
0: No, I didn't.
1: You went all blank.
0: I did.
1: Love, and you looked like the world was getting not on top of you, but like around you.
0: Yeah, that is true. Well, we took Willie to Compose Cafe for fish and chips.
1: Unfortunately, he made his way out of there.
0: No, he didn't. We were there for ages, actually. We got in there. It was quiet. Then it got really busy when we went in. And then I think that we were the last in there.
1: And then it got quiet again.
0: No. We literally just sat there chatting, didn't we?
1: After they'd even closed the shop.
2: And then he took a flaky and chucked my fork in the flare. Remember that?
0: Yes.
1: No.
0: Willie needs subtitles.
1: Willie needs subtitles, and he also needs a bib. So when he's out eating, I don't know if it's just a Scottish thing. If you go past the northern border, past Carlisle up the way, everything gets messy. Now Willie has still got the cod hanging down the side of his giblets
0: in his beard, in his Santa beard. He actually doesn't have a beard.
1: He doesn't have a beard.
0: I think you should grow a beard though.
1: What's the matter?
2: You're back to that giblets.
0: Yeah.
2: It's not called giblets.
1: Is it giblets or giblets?
0: Giblets.
1: And do they belong in the hen or out of the hen?
0: Inside the hen?
1: They're not inside the hen. They're inside the hen when you buy it in Tesco's.
0: Yes, love.
1: But what they do it? Why do they just not leave it on its face?
0: Because the giblets are its inside
2: its
0: bits, you weirdo.
1: But why do they put them in a paper bag and put them in its?
0: Because you can make gravy with them.
1: Well, why don't you just put it in a gravy bag?
0: It isn't. What? This is riveting radio. Sophie's saying, is that my Uncle Willie?
1: Hello, Sophie. I'll shut up. You get close to the microphone. And,
0: would you like to say hello to Sophie?
1: Would you?
2: How are you doing, Sophie?
0: She's not going to answer.
1: She might answer.
2: No, she'll answer on the chat.
0: Yeah, she will.
1: Okay, that's fine. Mm-hmm. That's fine. Listen, we've got to say that tonight, because this lovely gentleman is in here, I'm going to do a couple of serious links later on about my actual love of this human being.
0: Aww.
1: Because he means the world to me, same as you, but in a different way.
0: Absolutely.
1: Does that make sense?
0: Well, you've known Willie for a lot longer than I have, obviously.
1: Yesterday, weren't we? 10 years?
2: Well, at least I.
1: Yeah.
0: A friendship of 10 years.
1: And 10 years, in that 10 years, we could write a book. We could write a book in that 10 years, couldn't we?
0: You could.
1: Not all of it printable, but still a book.
0: Yeah.
1: So we'll talk more about that later.
0: Absolutely. It's time for some music.
1: Well, if we don't get all your requests in, it's not our fault, it's Rebecca's.
0: So after this song, very excited to be playing the new arrangement.
1: Hyperventilation.
0: This is the Saturdays. Is this low?

0: I love that tune so much. Saturdays.
1: Is this love?
0: So Moog is saying on the chat box, what do we think about Vince Clarke not being at the gigs next year?
2: Two minds of that. Disappointed and quite understanding.
0: I understand why, 100%, for personal reasons, obviously. And, I mean, let's face it, they're doing an arena tour. So, right, let's rewind.
2: Yeah,
0: this morning.
2: But I wouldn't rewind too much.
0: No, we're just going to give a brief update.
2: Which means it's going to be 45 minutes.
0: So, on another radio
3: What's
0: show.
3: What's extra time?
2: Yeah.
0: On another radio show.
2: Extra time, sorry, that was subtitles there.
0: Yes. On another radio show this morning.
2: Sorry, love.
0: Erasure's new single Wings of Love was played and it's amazing, absolutely amazing, and it's available now to download. And what
2: I just did one of those, and you did as well, one of those alien clacks. Can you do an alien clack, Willie? Come on.
3: A what?
2: Like a when you swallow,
3: yeah,
2: and it does that. Ooh, listen
0: oh
2: listen to that.
0: This isn't great radio.
2: It sounds like Shrek Swamp.
0: So yeah, we got very excited this morning, didn't we, listening to their new single.
2: We did.
0: They've announced a tour for next year, and it's arenas. Now, I wasn't expecting them to be doing arenas, so we're going to try and get tickets for Leeds. Where are you thinking of going, Mooga? Let us know on the chat box.
2: Because wherever you're going,
0: we'll go
2: somewhere else. Willie doesn't want to go.
0: There's a reason why, because if we go for a burger,
2: don't.
0: We won't get the chicken burgers that we want, because the Moogas will get the last chicken burger.
2: They will invite you out to go for a meal with them.
0: Yeah.
2: Right. Then they'll queue up with you. They'll get to the front of the queue before you. It doesn't matter how many chicken burgers are left. They'll have whatever's left, so we can't get any.
0: Yep.
2: And we were left watching them have their tea.
0: Caroline had the last chicken burger.
2: And we had a sloppy seconds burger.
0: In all fairness, the burger I had was very nice. But I wanted a chicken burger.
2: Willie'd have had anything.
0: Yeah, he would.
3: But do you not think they were actually thinking of your health?
2: No.
3: Oh, okay.
2: No, they don't think of anybody but themselves, Willie.
0: Oh, Moogas, but definitely Leeds now.
2: Oh, no.
0: Yes, no, that would be amazing. No, if you do, we'll have to like meet up.
2: Yeah.
0: We should try and book tickets together.
2: Well, we can. You can't, because Wednesday morning is going to be stressful enough for me.
0: Yeah, true.
2: As it is.
0: True.
2: So there's a pre-sale on, Willie. Now, back in the day, right, because Willie's now, how old are you, 97 this year?
0: I was looking well.
3: No, 98.
2: So back in the day, you couldn't even ask Jeeves, could you? There were no internet at all.
3: No.
2: So you had to get an encyclopedia out. You had to use a map to get from A to B and then back to C.
0: Yep.
2: In fact, this weekend, you'd be probably easier using a map.
3: Definitely.
0: Yeah, because your sat-nav's been taking you all over, hasn't it?
2: So Wednesday morning, it's a pre-sale. Now, you've got to be switched on for these because it's manic. They basically open the lines for you to get your tickets, and if you miss out,
0: but because we have already pre-ordered the CD, we get to do the pre-order tickets, so we should be all right. Should be okay,
2: meaning I should
0: well
2: be
0: yeah
2: all right.
0: You're doing it,
2: yeah, exactly. So I love this wee thing.
0: Yeah, Matthew saying was hoping to go and see Stevie Wonder next year. Tickets sold out, would have been in the gods for £130.
2: No chance. Would you pay over £100 to see anyone?
0: No.
2: I think it's going to be expensive getting these Erasure tickets on Wednesday. It's going
0: Maybe.
2: To be it'll be 150 quid of a job.
0: Yeah. So their new album is, I love the title, Radio.
2: Love
0: I just think that's brilliant.
2: It
0: I love
2: is.
0: It. I'm playing their single next, so this is why I'm talking about it. So
2: Willie's like, who?
0: Their new single, Wings of Love, is coming up after this little jingle.
4: Monday evening, madness and mayhem with Glyn and Rebecca. HWD Hospital Radio.
0: I love this.
2: Go on, Willie, you introduce this. It's Erasure.
0: He doesn't know who they are.
2: Erasure. Wait, not Wings of a Dove.
0: No, Wings of Love.
2: Wings of Love!
0: Enjoy this one!
2: Love!

0: Wings of Love by Erasure. New album out in March. Very excited.
1: 12th of March. 12th of March.
0: 12th of March. All right, love.
1: 2027.
0: Yes. Mr. Jane's already been doing a remix for this.
1: I have.
0: And yeah, it's actually very, very good. So we're going to keep the synth pop tunes rolling now. We've got some Kinetic Blue now.
1: Who?
0: Kinetic Blue, that's you and me.
1: Oh, nice.
0: This little banger, Breathe Again. Just the synth pop section. Why not?
1: Next, we're going to talk to Willie Stone about Paint.
0: Yes, love.

0: Kinetic Blue and Breathe Again. That is myself and Mr. Jane. Myself on the old vocal mabobs and Mr. Jane tinkling on his ivories. That's all I like to say.
1: Make me sound like an elephant.
0: Yeah. So Helen's made up this evening. Made my evening knowing Willie's in the studio.
1: Hey, Mooga's just said.
0: Mooga?
1: Listen to that. Look at that, Willie. Look what Mooga's just said.
0: Oh, Mooga, that's made my evening. Now, this could be better than the new Erasure song. Mm. Well, do you know what? I'll take that. I have to say, I do like the song, but controversial. I think both Willie and I preferred. I mean, it's not even finished yet, but your version of...
1: I just started it this morning.
0: Yeah, so we started doing a remix and it's already like more up tempo and stuff. I mean, I'm always going to love Andy Bell's vocals. Anyway, enough about them.
1: Yeah, come on, let's move on. We've brought a lovely man into the studio.
0: We have.
1: And Willie came in after.
0: Yeah. Willie's looking round.
1: I've got to apologise. Sophie, I love Willie to bits.
0: We love Willie so much.
1: Absolutely. You know, this gentleman has literally saved me from being a complete and utter empty-headed vessel.
0: Well, he didn't do a good job of that then, did he?
2: That's why I'm here.
0: Yes.
2: To carry on from where I left off.
0: Yes.
1: So, without going into detail, Scotland ended quite not very well for me. And this gentleman, this lovely guy, sat right next to me, was probably one of the only two people in Scotland who saved my bacon. Yeah. Liz being the other one. And even though she got very drunk, she could still remember helping me out. And Willie just helps me out. And you know what? Best friends like that are worth the weight in Yorkie bars and
0: gold
1: as well. I would not be without this gentleman and this lovely lady by my side.
0: Well,
1: not at the same time, they're a bit unbalanced together, but there you go.
0: My beloved grandmother, she always used to say that if you can count your true friends in life on one hand, you've done very, very well.
1: What if you've got
0: and
1: no
0: by
1: hands?
0: True, there's always one, isn't there? Like, always one. You know what? Living with you, love. Like, if I could sum up my experience of living and being in a relationship with you with an emoji, it would be the eye roll emoji.
2: Have they actually got one?
0: Yeah, it's the eye roll. You know the one that's going like that with the eyes up, like...
1: Oh, I thought they were just looking upstairs.
0: No. That is my face.
1: Oh, I know.
0: Living with you.
1: That was your face in Compose Coffee Cafe the other night when we said, what's 10 and 10? And your eyes just went...
0: Yes, love.
1: Up to, like, Egypt, I think it was. What's up north? Oh, Scotland's up north.
0: Scotlandshire. Mm. Right, so we are probably not going to be able to get all of your requests on tonight because we've got our... It's a special tonight. We've got our special guest, Willie Stone, and that should be enough for you. But we are going to do a few requests. And who requested Gary Moore?
1: That would be David.
0: Let's get it on.
1: Shall we? And we've got to say this as well, love. Helen has passed out three times since 6 o'clock, just because Willie's here.
0: Yes, absolutely. I might pass out.
1: Yeah, I might pass out.
0: This is nice, isn't it?
1: Shh, don't know, I can't hear it, because of you. Yapping.
0: Parisian walkways.
1: I wouldn't have been able to say that.
0: This is for David.
1: It is.

0: Parisian Walkways by Gary Moore. Playing that for David.
1: Oh, yes.
0: That's nice. So, Matthew asking Willie if he likes the studio. And I think he's
2: put...
0: Well, he's put on the chat box. Aye, it ain't nice.
2: What accent's
0: no
2: that?
0: No idea, I can't do Scotland. Cannot do a Scottish accent. Cannot.
2: Better than hers.
0: Yeah,
2: right,
0: probably.
2: Okay. So, what I would say to you is, Willie, take centre stage on the microphone and explain how what you do think of the studio, because you've seen a few studios in your time. You've
3: yes.
2: seen a few prison cells.
3: Yes, exactly. I'm really missing the bars and the window over there.
0: Mm-hmm. Yeah.
2: No, we can replicate that for you. It's yeah. fine.
3: Well, awesome. I suppose the blinds are good to see that.
0: Yeah, the blinds make it look a bit like a prison cell.
2: When I used to have the studio to myself and not get taken over by loads of different people, I used to have the little lamp on in the corner there and yeah. just sit rocking in a nice... You've broken the lamp.
0: It's not working.
2: She's broken the lamp. Now.
0: Yeah, but wait until you get on this side, on the mothership side, the chair's going to break because it does that every week. And usually the microphone drops out as well. It's fine for the first hour.
2: We're doing well sharing this, I think.
0: Yeah,
2: I,
0: they're sharing
2: a
0: microphone.
2: Quite same, don't we?
0: Yeah, you do.
3: So, sort of.
2: So, like, I know you, because this gentleman obviously knew me when I was at Waves Radio, and you used to hang through my studio window, didn't you? With bags of pennies.
0: I was going to say, wasn't he throwing pennies at you?
2: Throwing pennies at me for the... How many thousands of pounds did we raise for that?
3: I think it was about almost 100 grand.
0: Wow.
2: It was huge.
3: Oh,
2: it started off, was it from Peterhead to Ellen?
3: Mm-hmm.
2: And then it just grew and people just carried on bringing pennies in. Pennies. And
0: it's
2: went
0: funny,
2: on for years.
0: People just dismiss pennies, but if you keep adding them up, they doesn't take long.
3: No.
0: Well, it would take a bit longer than pound coins, I suppose, but...
2: Yeah, but... Hey, do you know what, right? So if we had a pound for every time that you swore on air or snorted, we'd be able to retire.
0: More like snorted.
2: Probably snorted.
0: Don't swear on air.
2: No, I've only ever sworn on air once, and that was completely by mistake, and it was because the song swore.
0: Oh, okay.
2: But it was actually classed. If the song swears, it's on you.
0: Oh, I did not know that.
2: Didn't know that?
0: Helen is very excited this evening because Willie Stone is in the Scotland... In the Scotlandshire? I can't even speak.
2: Willie
0: is
2: from Scotlandshire is yes. actually with us. Listen.
0: He's right here. So she's put on the chat box, my lovely, handsome, intelligent Scottish Willie.
2: Yeah, but I saw Willie changing his name to Helen Moore on there, and he wrote that by himself.
0: He did. And she wants to see you as a doll with a kilt and sporran. We should make a Willie Stoned from Scotlandshire doll. Hey, why don't you do one of your AI things of that?
2: I could.
0: That would be really funny.
2: What, do you want me to do it now?
0: Well, no, not now.
2: Right, okay.
0: No, it's time for some more music after this little jingle.
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0: So there's Mr. Jane on the piano.
1: It is.
0: Willie is on the sustain pedal.
1: He is.
0: And Rebecca has got her maracas.
1: I have.
0: Ready to chingy chingy chingy ching ching.
1: Yes.
0: We're playing this for Matthew. He asked for this the other week and he knew we didn't have it.
1: No. But we have now. It's on Myriad, Matthew. This is Sunshine by Dario G.

0: That is absolute banger of a banger? Tune, Matthew.
1: That's in Wales, isn't it?
0: Banger, that is. I said banger. That's the difference.
1: No, you didn't. You said
0: I did.
1: Banger.
0: I did.
1: Willie?
0: Willie's bangers. That's what we can call his sausages.
1: Willie's bangers.
0: Yeah. So, yeah, Matthew said he's going to play that on a Saturday night for his Feel Good Anthem
1: show.
0: I'm
1: going to take it off the list.
0: No. Helen's saying, will Willie get a free meal for his special appearance in the studio?
1: He's already had it.
0: Yeah, we bought him a sandwich from Lidl.
1: We made sure it was one of the... You know when they go out of date?
0: No, it definitely wasn't.
1: And the tuna goes great.
0: It wasn't even tuna. Was it nice, by the way?
2: It was offered at Greg's.
0: Yeah. We got you a Greg's coffee, didn't we? We've been looking after him, Helen. Don't worry at all. So it's time for some Rihanna now. I love this tune. Te Amo. Only here on HWD, Hospital Radio.

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1: 80 what, Willie?
0: Banana-na-na-na-na-rama.
1: 80.
2: Oh, it'd be 87.
0: Banana-na-na-na-rama.
1: Yes, it's like pulling teeth.
0: Yes.
1: Listen, is there a professional person in this studio?
0: Absolutely not.

0: Love in the First Degree, Bananarama. Can't believe how fast the first hour's gone.
1: It's gone like in about an hour, hasn't it?
0: It's gone really, no, it's felt like it's been about half an hour. How would you rate your first hour of radio, Willie?
2: Absolutely fantastic.
0: You've enjoyed yourself, good. And what do our listeners think of Willie Stone?
1: I is all right.
0: Do you think you should be a regular guest? It's a long way for you to come, though, isn't it?
1: You do it, though, wouldn't you? You do it.
0: Not every week,
2: though. I could do a phone link.
1: Yeah, do a phone link.
0: Yeah, well, we'll ring. Matthew asking, how's the cat? Our cat, Millie Moo.
1: Millie Moo Moo.
0: Moo Moo. She's doing very well, thank you. She's
1: amazing.
0: Uncle
1: Willie loves her.
0: Oh. Our cat is obsessed with Willie. Like, she absolutely loves you, doesn't she, Willie? She really does. Right, this is the last song taking us up to the news. We will be back on the flip side with more Monday Night Madness and Mayhem. So make sure you stay tuned for that. See you on the flip side. Love ya!

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1: 5 men arrested over a potential terror plot near RAF Fairford have been released on police bail. Counter-terrorism Policing Assistant Commissioner Lawrence Taylor says the investigation is not over and police are considering numerous angles. This farmer claims to have alerted the police to the suspected attack on Sunday.
2: First thing I noticed was there's a vehicle on our farm drive, and then I realised there's 3 of them, and they're parked in a really strange formation, so you couldn't drive between them.
1: Home Secretary Shabana Mahmood says the UK will be opening safe and legal routes for refugees. The UK resettlement scheme will reopen immediately. People who paid for a debt relief order but didn't submit the application are being encouraged to see if they could get a refund. The Insolvency Service says thousands of customers are still owed money. And SpaceX's Starship rocket has splashed down in the Pacific Ocean. That's the latest from Radio News Hub. I'm Grace McIntosh.
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1: South of the UK turning cloudy with scattered showers, mainly across the southeast. Northern areas will be dry with clear spells, lows of 10 degrees Celsius.
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0: Valerie Steve Winwood. You might realise that tonight is... That's it. Yeah, you make sure that you're all plugged in and sorted.
1: Oh, that's so much better.
0: I've been here for 20 minutes watching these two around the other side, to-ing and fro-ing like Laurel and Hardy.
1: Well, what it is...
0: Bonnie and Clyde.
1: We've only got one microphone between the two of us on the guest side.
0: Because...
2: You broke the other one.
0: No, actually.
1: The microphone's not working.
0: Well, it used to work, and then they had some Christmas sparkly lights on the top, and then we took them off, and then it didn't work again.
1: Yes.
0: And Willie said, take the lights off.
1: Yeah. So basically...
0: it's his fault.
1: The story is, Willie and I have just had to swap places.
0: It's not a story. Everybody heard it, love.
1: My headphone wire wasn't long enough to reach the microphone. So now I'm sitting on Willie's chair, and it's very, very warm. Very warm.
0: Talking of warm chairs, Helen's chair is extremely warm.
1: Yes.
0: Because she says she's calming down now, Willie, and she apologises about the excitement. Don't apologise to Willie about being excited.
1: No.
0: We don't apologise to Willie full stop.
2: So that's true, yeah.
1: I do.
2: Yeah. Oh, you do, yeah.
1: I do.
0: So what do you think to my impression of you then?
2: Oh, really nice.
0: Really nice.
1: Really nice.
0: Apparently very Irish sounding.
2: Joss, very Irish.
0: There you go. I love that. You know, when you sort of, you know damn fine that Willie's sat right there.
1: Yeah.
0: And everybody's going, oh, Clint, he sounds nothing like him. I'm like, well.
1: You sound Irish.
0: What are you doing sound? No, we were going to tell people that he was coming in, and then we thought, you know, we're not. We're going to, and we have this elaborate plan, didn't we, Willie?
1: Yeah, yes. I was too excited at the fact that Willie was actually in the studio. So.
0: And so is Helen.
1: I know.
0: In fact, if you look up, you can just see her at the top of the ceiling now. She's just about to
1: peel herself off
0: the ceiling. Yeah. And she's going to get herself a hot buttery scone.
1: Is she?
0: No. What is it? A tatty scone?
2: Tatty scone.
0: Now, can you explain? We talked about this last night. Has it got potatoes in it?
2: No, it's just called tatty, just for the laugh.
0: Right, so what's the what's the scone bit then?
2: The scone is just a shape of a scone.
1: Yeah.
0: So it's not the scone, it's not like pastry and potato.
2: No.
0: That's why I think, that's why I'm like tatties. So it's, I thought you had bits of potato in a scone. That would be weird.
2: Yeah, definitely would be.
1: And you have it on a breakfast?
2: Yes.
1: It's kind of like a hash brown type vibe, but Scottish.
0: Hey, listen, Alex says, tell my loving godfather, Willie, to put that phone down. Now, Alex, he's been playing with that phone. Well, since he came down to Englandshire,
1: yeah,
0: to be fair,
1: yeah,
0: we've seen more AI pictures and more pictures that we're questioning. We're just questioning life. Our cat has got a bird on top of
1: it. No, it's not a bird, it's a mouse. So Willie took
0: a
1: lovely picture of Millie, our little fur baby, earlier, and then AI'd a picture of a mouse.
0: Yeah.
1: Onto her.
0: And then yesterday afternoon, me and lovely Mr. Stone went for a walk around Castle Hill.
2: Beautiful place,
0: and he took the best picture ever of Castle Hill.
1: It's amazing, right?
0: It's brilliant.
1: You need to send us that, and we need to print it out.
0: And we will get all the proceeds from it.
1: Absolutely.
0: What we will do in this next hour, listen, I know that people have asked for songs. So, Phil, we're going to play you Fun Boy 3 next. It's not the one you wanted, but it's Fun Boy 3. So,
1: close enough.
0: Well, it's close enough as far as it's them.
1: Yeah.
0: Right. In fact, Willie, you can introduce it.
2: What?
0: Yeah.
1: Right. Whoa.
0: What? So the song is called Our Lips Are Sealed. I'm going to set the track going. And you introduce it like...
2: You might have done a Scottish.
1: It's on Scratchy McCatchy.
0: So if it goes wrong, blame it, Willie. So here you go. This is your chance to shine. Right, here you go. Right.
2: This is Fun Boy 3 with Our Lips Are Sealed.
0: Subtitles are available.
1: Leave him alone. We love Willie Stone.
0: And Alex, yes, he's always on that AI. I know. I've seen a lot of those pictures, and some of them quite questionable, to be fair. Can you

0: fine. You
1: He's
0: two,
1: at it again. We're looking at cat pictures.
0: You two carry on. Alex is saying, hello, Uncle Willie. It's Alistair. Where was our invite? Said Alistair.
1: Well, we ain't got enough microphones for everybody.
0: We've got microphones for the people that are here.
1: I know.
0: What we could do is, though, we could maybe phone them and maybe get them on air sort of live-ish minus 5 seconds.
1: Yeah, we could.
0: Come where? What do you reckon, Willie?
2: Yeah.
0: Do you want to? We'll sort that out. It's all about the technical side of things, and I'm going to leave that in charge with Rebecca.
1: Why are you leaving it with me?
0: So the next link, the studio will be on fire, and all the wires will be hanging out.
1: That's about right, actually.
0: Right. No, we've loved it tonight. It is 7:15 on a Monday evening, even in Scotland.
1: It is.
0: Isn't it? Hey, listen to this. That proves...
1: It's scratchy, but catchy. Lovely.
0: There you go.
1: Playing every last second.
0: Every last second, and some of it backwards as well. So we're having a lovely time in the studio, and 7:15 means three chunks past 19?
1: No.
0: What? What is it? What is it then? Right, Rebecca's... Right. Hang on a minute. Willie, you need to do the countdown in a drum style to the official time check.
3: Time check with Willie Stone.
1: Rebecca, actually.
3: Rebecca, well, Willie Stone's doing the drums.
1: It's 13 minutes past 7. 13 to 19, or nearly three chunks past the hour.
0: Three chunks past the hour is my favourite time of day.
1: Yeah, you love that.
0: I like the word chunks.
1: Yeah.
0: Because chunks makes it sound thick and meaningful. Chunky,
1: yeah,
0: doesn't
1: I love
0: it?
1: That.
0: Yeah, so we've had a lovely weekend. In fact, it's been a... I know we've mentioned it before, but it's been a manic but lovely weekend at the same time.
1: It has. I'm feeling it now. I'm feeling quite tired. I was very tired yesterday.
0: Oh.
1: I had to go and when you went for your Castle Hill walk,
0: yes.
1: I stayed in with Cat and I went to bed for a bit.
0: You did?
1: And I laid down for an hour snuggling with Millie, watched a bit of TikTok and then had a bath. It was lovely.
0: And then you rang me saying, do you want me to leave the bath water in, my love? And I'm like, no, yes, yes, yes.
1: I left the bath water in for like an hour and then it went cold.
0: But he wouldn't let me out of the house.
1: No.
0: It was yapping like
1: change you to the kitchen.
0: It did. We were actually stood in that
2: kitchen.
0: Because
2: you didn't wash your dishes.
1: Yeah.
0: We didn't even sit down. We stood, didn't we? Now, in fact, sometimes when I stand up for long times, I put my elbows on things, and I was starting to get a blister on my elbow where I was rubbing.
1: Oh.
0: Yeah, I do that when I get nervous.
1: I feel like everyone is much, much happier for knowing that.
0: The first radio show I did up in Scotlandshire, it had like a carpeted thing on there.
1: Oh no, did you get carpet
0: I got
1: burns
0: carpet
1: on your
0: burns
1: elbows?
0: Oh, no. Before the end of the show, I was bleeding.
1: Mm.
0: And that lasted for about 7 years.
1: Yeah.
0: it didn't heal. Alice is saying, Alex has sent me the link, so we've got more and more people listening. That's
1: we
0: good.
1: Have.
0: Even when Willie's not on, you can still listen.
1: Absolutely.
0: Can you?
1: We're here every Monday.
0: Right, Willie, you tell everyone that you love that you're listening and how much you can untie him now, love.
1: Yeah.
0: How much he's actually enjoying being here.
2: Really? It's been outstanding. I came down on Friday night.
1: Yeah.
0: Yeah.
2: And, you know, people have been really good. Used to have been fantastic. He's shown me sites that I haven't seen before.
0: Some of them were sites that he shouldn't have got out from.
1: I know.
2: Well.
1: No, in all fairness, it has been really nice. And
2: I did pay extra to get out.
0: You did? That's right. I paid you extra to get in.
1: But it was really sad on Friday, though, because you got stuck in traffic in Manchester, and he came in to the gig when we were doing our second to last song halfway through. We were actually doing Breathe Again, I think, when you walked
2: in. And I couldn't even get into the hotel room.
1: Yeah, he couldn't even get into his room.
0: Couldn't even get into his own room.
1: I know.
0: You see, I would have been stressed to the hilt.
1: Yeah, my friend Charlotte came, but then she had to leave because she was poorly.
0: Yeah.
1: We were thinking, oh, Lord, what's going on?
0: But Alex says, as Uncle Willie showed us the little cats.
1: Yeah, I've seen a black or a white and black
0: with
1: one,
0: a triangle bit
1: little
0: on the head.
1: Triangle.
0: Love that.
1: One. Yeah,
0: love
1: she,
0: that.
1: She looks lovely.
0: At certain angles, that would look like a French hat.
1: It would actually.
0: A beret.
1: Alex, what are your pussy cats called? Let me know on chat.
0: Yeah, tell
1: box.
0: Us what your cats are called. Our Millie is a fluffy
1: tortoiseshell
0: lovable hug thing.
1: Yeah, she is.
0: Normally, at about this time, we have to say, it's not been a disagreement about this, but we normally do the chart thing. Rebecca is convinced that people are going to be offended by this week's chart thing. The person who's doing it, we're like, no, it'll be funny. I think we should just do it.
1: I don't want to do it this week.
0: You don't want to do it this week? Do you want me and Willie to do it?
1: You can if you want.
0: Do you want to do that?
1: I don't want to take responsibility. I don't want to take responsibility for this week's 80s bands that should have been Scottish Special Top 10 because I don't want to offend anyone.
0: In which case, Willie, are you up for doing it?
2: Aye.
0: Right, so we'll put...
1: Willie with his Scottish accent.
0: It's brilliant. This is going to be fantastic. So we'll play Jingleario. We'll play a new, what do you call it, a trail for us that we didn't even knew existed.
1: Yeah.
0: And then we'll play Take That, and then we'll do the Scottish Extreme...
1: 80s bands
0: that should have been, that could have been. We're going to do it.
4: Monday evening, madness and mayhem with Glyn and Rebecca. HWD Hospital Radio.
0: What are you looking confused for, love?
1: I just was listening to that jingle.
0: It's good, isn't it?
1: It's really good.

0: Take That.
1: Take This. I like Take This.
0: Yeah.
1: It's a good song, though.
0: I wish everyone could have heard what was going on during Take That. It was like a, no, you do it. No, I'll do it. And Willie's like, we'll all do it.
1: It's a good job. It's funny. We always say this, and we said this to Willie. When you're actually in the studio, the whole show feels really disjointed because there's so much going on. And then obviously the listeners don't see what's happening. So it just sounds
0: thankfully
1: like a normal show.
0: It's calm. Imagine Emmerdale with sheep, and the sheep are near an electric fence. But
1: why does this come from?
0: No, listen, because I'm trying. So you all sit and watch Emmerdale or Coronation Street or whatever,
1: yes.
0: Right? And you just see them sat in the Rover's Return having a pint. What you don't see is the people pouring the pint, the stress about getting your change, blah, blah, blah. We do all that, yeah. And then you can sit down and enjoy the show. It's like a sheep in a field wandering around away from the electric fence. We've removed the danger from the electric fence and the sheep. Does that make sense?
1: Yeah, you know, I mentioned that the emoji that basically best describes my experience of
0: yes, love.
1: Hosting a show with you, the yeah. eye roll emoji.
0: Yeah.
1: That.
0: Alice is saying, Cat's called Robin, and she's a tiny criminal.
1: Oh, right. I like that.
0: That's, I'm quite small, aren't I?
1: That sounds like a song.
0: Tiny.
1: Like a Michael Jackson.
0: Michael
1: song.
0: Jackson. Or Michael Japson, as yeah. we say. So, does that analogy not make any sense?
1: Not really.
0: About the sheep?
1: No.
2: Okay. I don't know where you got that idea from.
1: Not a clue.
0: Why is it pick on Glenhour?
2: Because you're that side of the world.
1: Exactly.
0: I feel like I've been picked on. You're looking at me with your hand, understandably, on your chin.
2: Just yeah. wondering.
0: Not understandably, but just normally on your chin. And Rebecca, you're like, you're ready to do the wrap
1: I'm
0: it
1: like
0: up.
1: Just wrap it up.
0: So, what we'll do, right, we've not rehearsed this either.
1: No.
0: So this could go really well, or it could win us an award. But we'll, either way, we'll try it. So, Rebecca, it is time to do...
1: The 80s bands that should have been top 10 chart, the Scottish Special.
0: So basically, it's a chart that they're going to take in turns at saying.
1: Yeah.
0: So in at number 10, new entry...
1: It's Mickey McMickerson with Meet Me in Ellen.
0: A non-mover, number 9 this week.
2: McToon, Have You Seen My Haggis?
1: Oh, that is a tune.
0: Down 1 at number 8.
1: It's Mac with Running About Mucktown.
0: A new entry, number 7.
2: Always McBride, Wings of McLove.
0: Are they in the studio next week, Willie?
2: Yes.
0: Are you bringing them down?
2: They're on the first hour.
0: They're on the first hour, right. Number 6 down this week.
1: It's Veronica McDuff with Do You Remember McMack?
0: Now, they was in the paper last week. Were they in the paper last week? Did they do that weird thing with the animal? I'm not sure. I think
1: yes, they did. Sorry, I was just whispering in Willie's ear.
0: Why?
2: Just need to know basis.
0: Right, up 3 places into the top 5. Now, number 5...
2: McFallendoon, Alternative Reality.
1: You can't read my writing.
0: It's all right. They will not be offended by that because they're not in the studio anyway. In fact, they won't be in the top 10 next week. I don't actually like that song.
1: No.
0: Not great. Up 1 to number 4.
1: It's McCasual Distraction with Scotland the Brave.
0: Oh, Willie, it's your turn to read out this week's number 3.
2: Oh, that would be Dave McRitchie, Tell Me About Knickknack.
1: Yeah!
0: You had to get that one.
1: Yes!
0: And number 2, last week's number 1 is this week's number 2.
1: It's Brenda McLeeson with Last Train to Pennon.
0: So, Willie, did you ever envisage in your whole entire life that you would be sat with a pair of, let's face it, random lovely people and us, and you would be doing a chart that actually was made up and... People would
1: it's
0: actually maybe
1: up.
0: Hear it.
1: It's not made up.
2: No, it's not made up.
0: So
2: I refuse to answer that question in case I criminate myself.
1: Yeah.
0: I'm not going to repeat what Ellen just said. Helen loves your voice.
1: Right, this week's number 1.
0: So this week's number 1, Willie, I'm going to dip this right out so everyone can hear your dulcet tones. This week's number 1 is...
2: Willie McStoned. What's Under My Kilt?
1: Oh, yeah! Yes!
0: Wouldn't we all love to... Well, we all wouldn't love to know that, but I'm sure that there would be at least one person who's listening tonight.
1: Oh, dear. So that wraps up the 80s bands that should have been top 10 charts.
0: I've just gone bright red just by looking at what that said on the chart. Tell you what, Willie, you've gone down a storm tonight, my friend. In fact, I'm going to give up the job. You're going to take over.
1: Yeah.
0: So next week, it'll be Willie and Rebecca. McMadness and...
1: McMadness and
0: mayhem. I'm sorry, guys, honestly. No, Helen, I'm really glad that you're enjoying the show. Probably a little bit too much.
3: Which Motown group released the hit song My Girl? 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And which singer recorded the classic soul album What's Going On in 1971? 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
0: Who's the guy with the deep voice in that song?
1: Dunno. Hospital. He's got a nice voice.
0: Matthew's on tomorrow doing his Soul and Motown. Back to this evening, and Willie's just had a very, very welcome... What's that word? Refreshing break that they do at the football, is it? Like a...
1: They have an orange, don't they?
0: Yeah, no, it's not an orange. It's like a thingy break every 15 minutes now because they get hot.
1: Fluid break.
4: That was in the World Cup.
1: Yeah.
0: It was the World Cup.
4: Yeah, but they don't do it now.
0: Do they not?
4: No.
0: No, because the World Cup's finished now.
4: Yeah, it's just because of the temperature in America.
1: Yeah.
0: Well, let's get... Is that correct?
4: Yes.
0: I'm going to look into this because you're normally the oracle.
4: You Google that. It's because of the weather.
0: Because of the what?
4: The weather.
0: Okay.
1: He's not old.
0: What do you mean? What about the weather?
1: He's not old enough for you.
0: Whom?
1: Phil's put, he's not old enough for you.
0: Right, listen, what do you mean it's about the weather?
4: Well, the temperature in America was a lot hotter than, like, us for Scotland.
0: Okay, we'll look into it.
4: Yeah, you look into it.
0: We'll look into it.

0: Oh, she's off. Hey, Willie, do you want to sing this as well?
1: All I need is...
0: All you what?
2: All I heard.
0: No, go on, that sounded really good.
2: Oh, I was enjoying that.
0: Go on, right, so got solo from Mr. Stone.
1: No.
0: Oh, come on.
2: He doesn't want to do it now.
1: I've gone at it now. You've upset me. Really. Yeah.
0: This is a thing. Right, so do you know the box of broadcasts for students? No, says Oliver. But good evening, Oliver.
2: Hello, Oliver.
0: Nice to be. David's back as well. It's amazing. Why is it everyone rings you, then visits at the wrong time?
2: That is just what they call sod's law.
0: Sod's law?
2: Mm-hmm.
0: Is sod a grass?
1: No, it's a part of it.
0: Part of the grass.
1: It's the grass and the earth underneath it.
0: Oh, really?
1: Yeah.
2: Have you seen what Moog has put on the chat box? I had to look at that twice then.
0: Yeah, you would, because you...
2: He's put on the chat box. I went on the big one at the weekend.
0: It's a ride.
2: Yeah. So vomiting emoji.
0: Is that the Pepsi Max big one? That's the one that I was talking about to you yesterday, Willie.
1: Yeah.
0: So basically, years ago, I went on the big one as well. It's good, isn't it, Mooga? But I went on when it was absolutely banging down with rain, very, very windy, and my bald head went purple. Literally.
2: Did it actually go
0: in
2: purple?
0: The queue, and my then wife Anne thought I was actually passing away.
2: Right.
0: So it spoilt the enjoyment of the ride. I was actually felt quite good, but then I was very conscious that I looked like a bilberry blueberry ribena berry.
2: Love it.
0: And not really, because I got on the ride and I didn't enjoy it at all.
2: I like a roller coaster.
0: You don't like a roller coaster.
2: I like a roller coaster a lot, actually.
0: No.
2: I like it when it goes all upside down and everything.
0: No. Oliver, sorry, I've got to keep butting in because I'm trying to keep with the chat box and everything. And it says, Oliver says, have you heard Box of Broadcast? No.
2: No.
0: No. We went on it at night, on the big one at night. So you wouldn't have seen anything anyway.
2: No, but you still would have had the rush of going on the roller coaster.
0: But you've got your eyes closed, effectively, if it's in the dark.
2: No, I always keep mine open.
0: What?
2: Uh-huh.
0: Oh, I don't know.
2: I don't like, you know, the kind of, I don't know what it's called, where you sit on the swings and it goes round, just round and round, and they go out like that.
0: Mm.
2: You know, I don't like them.
0: They're called,
2: I don't know,
0: is that the pirate ship ones?
2: No, I don't like pirate ships very much either.
0: What about you, Willie? Do you like the old Stormans and the teacup things, spinny round things?
2: Do you like spinny?
1: Yeah, do you?
0: Mm-hmm. Yeah. I can imagine Willie sat in one of those cups and hurling quite violently.
1: It wouldn't be in my kilt because that would raise up and that would shock everybody.
2: Oh, yeah. Helen would like that.
0: Helen would love
2: Helen
0: that.
2: Helen would enjoy saying that. Sorry, everybody, but it's true.
0: And when me and Rebecca get married, which is going to be next September.
2: What is it? I didn't know it was going to be next September.
0: You booked it.
2: No, I didn't.
0: Oh, is it? Oh, no.
2: Have you booked it?
0: Oh, that was the Uber.
2: Oh, yeah.
0: No, we said about next September, we said that, didn't we? Oh, well, you're obviously watching something else on telly at the time.
2: Yeah.
0: Willie is going to walk Rebecca... down around the park.
2: Down the aisle.
0: Because you've agreed to do it.
1: Yes.
0: And that's a beautiful thing to do. So, Willie in a kilt. Rebecca, I think you should wear something kilty as well, floaty.
2: I'm not going to wear a kilt.
0: Not a kilt, but like a kilt thing.
2: I don't want to wear a kilt thing. I'm not Scottish, and it would take away from Willie's kilt wearing.
0: Well, what am I supposed to wear then?
2: It's up to you.
1: Can you go on?
2: Yeah.
0: Well, that was the plan. But okay. Do you know what? We couldn't. Right, so Oliver's saying, hello, can you text me in need to talk? Well, I don't know, Oliver. It might be better emailing HWD itself, because I'm not... What do you want to talk about? It's fine, we can talk, but what do you want to talk about? So, right, we're going to play a song that Willie loves. And Willie's going to introduce it. So the song will start, and then this lovely gentleman has got 25 seconds from now to introduce it.
1: You know I can't introduce this because I don't know how to pronounce it.
0: Doesn't matter, that's why we're asking you to do it. So, one of Willie's favourite artists is Mr. Elvis Presley. This time, Elvis is not on his own, he's got...
1: The Philharmonic... whatever.
0: Royal Orchestra.
1: That's it.
2: The Royal Philharmonic Orchestra.
0: It's Elvis. One of Willie's favourites.

0: hunker, hunker, burning love.
1: Oh, I'm sat next to a hunker, hunker, burning Scottish love.
2: Haggis.
1: Mr. Willie Stoned. No, Willie, you're the one that sent me those pictures of actual haggis.
2: Yes.
1: They were cute as well.
3: They're not real, are they?
1: Yeah.
2: Yeah.
1: They're like little... What's that they sound? What? That's the noise they make. That's the noise that haggis make.
2: They're somewhere looking to a guinea pig.
3: I have eaten haggis a couple of times. And both times I've had to brush my teeth straight after.
1: Why? I've never tried it, so...
3: It's like... Imagine the scene. You know exactly what I'm talking about, don't you? You sit there and it's like you get through it and it's lovely. It's really nice. And then you smile and you've got little wiggly waggly bits hanging out your molars. And there's all sorts of remnants of lots of things.
1: Well, you know.
3: Spices.
1: We went for that carvery when we were in Scotland, didn't we?
3: Yes.
1: And what was that stuff?
3: It was, yeah, think of the stuff that's like,
1: It's not stuffing.
3: It's like
1: it's,
3: oatmeal-y type thing.
1: Yeah, you had, it was with the carvery, and it was gorgeous.
3: Talk about putting him on the spot.
1: I don't know what it was like fatty and like, but it had like oats in it and stuff and like herbs.
3: What would it be, Willie? Come on.
2: Oh, I knew you were asking.
1: They'll have to think on that.
2: I'll think on it.
3: Have a think on that.
1: It was so
3: It looked like sloppy porridge.
1: Mm-hmm. Kind of, but it
3: was
1: wasn't. More like it'd been planned
3: oatmeal.
1: For.
3: It was
1: like,
3: mealworm.
1: It was meaty as well.
3: Meaty.
1: It had like meat juices in it, and yeah. It was like, it was beautiful.
2: I know what you're talking about, but you need to run it from my brain. It might take a while.
3: Neeps. What's a neep?
2: A tatty.
3: Ah. Neeps and tatties. No. So what's a neep?
2: It's a turnip.
3: And a tatty we've already established this evening is a potato.
1: Yes.
3: Tatty scone is nothing like what I thought it was. And we've got 20 minutes left of the show. It's been all right. Blast tonight.
1: It's been
3: lovely.
1: It's been an interesting one.
3: We've probably not played as many songs as we normally would. And we've certainly not played as many requests. We did apologise for that at the start of the show. But, you know, if someone drives down 400 miles, not quite 500... Like the Proclaimers say, but 400's long enough, then we have to give that lovely man some airtime.
1: Absolutely.
3: Helen will download this show and listen to it for the remainder of her days.
1: Yes.
3: And do you know what? I think I might as well. And so, Willie loves a bit of Elvis, and he also likes this.
1: Oh, Willie loves this song.
3: You know what this one's called, don't you, Willie?
2: This is Blondie with Long Time.
3: Absolutely. Woo!

0: blondie. Long time.
1: I quite like a blondie.
0: Quite like a blondie.
1: It's like a brownie, but maybe white chocolate.
0: Aye, they're nice, actually.
1: It's quite sickly, but...
0: Yeah, but sickly's good.
1: Yeah.
0: Sickly's good. Alex says, Helen, do you have a crush? A wee crush on my dad.
1: Who doesn't have a crush on Welly Stone?
0: Well, to be fair, I haven't. But I have got love for the man.
1: I think Helen wins the award for top crush.
0: Top crush, yes. If you want a game of top crush, it's not top trumps, it's top crush.
1: No, but we did introduce Willy to my special game in Greg's.
0: Oh, don't. Oh. Do you want to quick... Right, okay. Do you know what? We've got time.
1: Greg's
0: mate. We can lose a song for this.
1: Yeah, no. So I invented a game when we were sat in Greg's one day called Greg's Mate.
0: We did.
1: And it's a little bit like chess, only way more complicated.
0: Try and explain it, Willy.
2: Don't put me in a spot.
0: No, it's not putting you on the spot. It's asking you to explain the game that we introduced you to today.
2: Okay, the best way to explain this game is Rebecca makes up the rules.
0: Yes,
1: I do not.
0: Yes,
1: I do not.
0: You do.
2: And we sit at a table in Greg's and we've got the lids from the cups.
1: The coffee, yeah.
2: Yeah, and it's like playing either drafts or chess.
1: Chess, yeah.
2: And you get to a certain point where you think you're going to win.
1: Yeah.
2: And then Rebecca comes in with a rule and goes, no, you can't do that.
1: No, that's an illegal move.
0: Yeah, it's an illegal move, Willie.
2: Yes.
1: I actually added something to the game today as well.
2: Yeah, beep.
1: Yes. I was like, turbo booster. So you get to move two places when you get the turbo booster. But who won in the end? I can't remember.
0: Well, you.
1: No, because I only played a couple of games.
0: You still probably won them all.
1: It were 2-1 to me when I played with Willy. And then when you played, I think it were 2-1 to Willy. So
0: I lost because you two fibbed about the grid.
1: Did not.
0: Yes, you did.
1: Did not.
0: You said 5 fours make a square.
2: No, yeah. that wasn't it. That wasn't it. You lost.
0: It doesn't matter. Everyone listening now will be...
2: out playing the game tomorrow.
1: You have to go to Greg's and play Greg's Mate.
0: Why?
1: Because it's just great.
0: But you have to do the rules. You've got to make the rules up. You make the rules up and you always win. And if you don't win, you make the rules so you will win. Well, that's how it goes. So so you've basically found a new game.
1: Yeah.
0: And it will take off.
1: It will.
0: And I think we should patent it before Greg's get hold of it.
1: I've already copyrighted it.
0: Have you?
1: Yeah.
0: What, in the toilets?
1: Yeah, absolutely.
0: So, Willie, listen, time is running out. We've got 14 minutes left of the show. As you know, Andy's not on at the moment. He should be coming back in the new year, all being well. We don't know. We don't know. And if not, we'll think of something else to do, won't we? We could have a new show. We could have Willie.
1: Just 2 hours of Willie.
0: Every week.
1: Every week.
0: What do you reckon, Willie?
2: I'd need to move down here.
1: Yeah, you would.
0: Well, you would. Well, that's fine.
1: I don't think Helen would mind.
0: Mooka says that his sausage rolls are better than Greg's.
1: Do you know what? I can imagine. No, I could imagine they are. I bet they're better quality ingredients, knowing Mooka.
0: Why?
1: Just do. But Greg's sausage rolls have some quite interesting ingredients.
0: Yeah, it's basically, you know when they go around the back and they sweep up?
1: It's the sweeping.
0: It's that. That's what fills them.
1: No, you see, Mooka's, it's like, do you use the Mike's Monsters meat? For your sausage, Mike's Monsters.
0: Done tonight. I cannot wait to hear the feedback from this show. It might be liable at certain points. Now, I think I'm actually legally okay. I think everything I've done tonight has been fine. You two, however, might need to look at what you've been saying. Some of it a little bit dodgy.
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0: So we're into the last segment of the show, Mr. Willy Stone special, and my lovely, beautiful assistant and co-presenter and professional.
1: Thank you.
0: That's what I said.
1: Thank you.
0: That's what I said. And then there's me as well.
1: Yeah.
0: Four tops.

0: Tonight's been lovely, hasn't it?
1: It has, and there's now a debate on the chat box about who's the best, Yorkshire folk or Scottish folk.
0: Contentious. What do you think, Willie?
2: Well, I have to not sit in the border here.
0: No, don't do that.
2: I can't do that, and I'll say we're equal.
0: Equal?
1: Yeah, no, yeah, I agree. And Moog has just put, generally, Northern England and Scotland are super friendly.
0: Yeah.
1: Yeah, I'd agree with that.
0: Yeah, I mean, we've only had a few crosswords this weekend, haven't we, Willie? Most of it, we your fault.
1: Mean? That's not true.
0: No, Willie. Yeah. You should have seen him yesterday at Castle Hill, saying, all right, Scottish land's better than I didn't. No. He's just looking at me like, thank you, all you lovely lot. We've not quite finished yet. We've got two songs to squeeze in.
1: Squeeze
0: in, and then we are definitely going. What was that?
1: Willie's squeezing songs in.
0: And Alex, thank you for sending the pictures of your lovely poodie cats as well. The one with the Tupperware on his head.
1: Yeah, I like that.
0: Love
1: one.
0: It. Yeah. that was Amy Winehouse, by the way.
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0: And this is Willie Stone. We call him the Trog.
1: Yep.
0: This is Trog, sorry. One more.

0: Thanks you lovely lot for tuning in tonight, really. Willie has enjoyed himself. It wasn't actually really Willie in the studio.
1: It was. He sat right next to me.
0: Right, I'm going to stop yapping now, let these two talk the way out of the show, and I'll just sit here and look lovingly into both of their eyes.
1: Right, okay. Now, I know I feel the pressure. No, seriously, guys, thank you so much. Obviously, you know this show would not be what it is without you guys. And we appreciate you tuning in each and every week. We will be back next Monday for more Monday Night Madness and Mayhem, only here at HWD Hospital Radio.
0: Would you like to say anything, Willie? Well, I said I wouldn't say anything.
2: Yeah, all the best from Scotland. Oh. And I hope you were very entertained tonight with my foreign accent.
0: Beautiful.
2: Hopefully you understood it.
1: Absolutely. We love you guys. Thank you so much for listening. We'll be back next week.
0: All being well.

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1: Defence Secretary Wes Streeting has praised the emergency service response to the RAF Fairford incident.
2: We're acutely aware that the events at RAF Fairford have caused considerable disruption to the local community and also wider public concern. What we can say at this stage is that the response of our policing, counter-terrorism policing and security services has been exemplary.
1: That was Mr. Streeting speaking after a COBRA meeting chaired by the Prime Minister earlier. Five men arrested over the potential terror plot have been released on bail. Shabana Mahmood says the UK must restart a scheme to resettle refugees in the UK. She told the Labour Party conference that the country must live up to its international obligations. And diesel prices in the UK have hit a new high. The average price of a litre of diesel stood at 199.18 pence this morning. That's the latest from Radio News Hub. I'm Grace McIntosh.
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1: South of the UK turning cloudy with scattered showers, mainly across the southeast. Northern areas will be dry with clear spells, lows of 10 degrees Celsius.
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1: US President Donald Trump says he's surprised five suspects were released on bail over the suspected terror plot near RAF Fairford, which is used by the US. Following a COBRA meeting chaired by the Prime Minister, Defence Secretary Wes Streeting responded to questions about the decision.
2: The investigation remains ongoing. Of course, decisions around bail are operational decisions that are taken by the police and, where appropriate, the Crown Prosecution Service too. Those investigations remain live.
1: Shabana Mahmood says the UK will be opening safe and legal routes for refugees. The UK resettlement scheme will reopen immediately, with a quarter of those admitted to the UK under it expected to be Palestinians and women and girls from Afghanistan. And SpaceX's Starship rocket has splashed down in the Pacific Ocean earlier than planned after orbiting the Earth for about 3 hours. That's the latest from Radio News Hub. I'm Grace McIntosh.
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1: South of the UK turning cloudy with scattered showers, mainly across the southeast. Northern areas will be dry with clear spells, lows of 10 degrees Celsius.
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0: Hello, I've just popped in to remind you about Grease Paint and Stage Lights. 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
1: Grease Paint and Stage Lights, where musicals matter.

0: so wider public concern. What we can say at this stage is that the response of our policing, counter-terrorism policing and security services has been exemplary.
1: That was Mr. Streeting speaking after a COBRA meeting chaired by the Prime Minister earlier. Five men arrested over a potential terror plot near the base have been released on bail. Shabana Mahmood says the UK must restart a scheme to resettle refugees in the UK. The Home Secretary says the country must live up to its international obligations. And Victoria Beckham is going back to her musical roots. The Spice Girl has been pictured in the recording studio with her son, Cruz. That's the latest from Radio News Hub. I'm Grace McIntosh.
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4: HWD Hospital Radio weather.
1: South of the UK turning cloudy with scattered showers, mainly across the southeast. Northern areas will be dry with clear spells, lows of 10 degrees Celsius.
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1: Police say they're keeping an open mind and are considering every possible angle over the suspected terror plot near an RAF base. Five men arrested on suspicion of terror offences have been released on bail. Defence Secretary Wes Streeting has praised the emergency service response.
2: We're acutely aware that the events at RAF Fairford have caused considerable disruptions to the local community and also wider public concern. What we can say at this stage is that the response of our policing, counter-terrorism,

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2: Patchy drizzle will quickly spread northwards with winds in the west. Very warm in the south with sunny spells by the afternoon, highs of 24 degrees Celsius.

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1: US President Donald Trump says he's surprised five suspects were released on bail over the suspected terror plot near RAF Fairford, which is used by the US. Following a COBRA meeting chaired by the Prime Minister, Defence Secretary Wes Streeting responded to questions about the decision.
2: Decisions around bail are operational decisions that are taken by the police and, where appropriate, the Crown Prosecution Service too. Those investigations remain live.
1: Home Secretary Shabana Mahmood says the UK will be opening safe and legal routes for refugees. The UK resettlement scheme will reopen immediately. Nicola Sturgeon will teach women around the world how to lead under pressure. The former Scottish First Minister is launching a masterclass next year. And SpaceX's Starship rocket has splashed down in the Pacific Ocean earlier than planned after orbiting the Earth for about 3 hours. That's the latest from Radio News Hub. I'm Grace McIntosh.
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1: 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I bet they're called, like, Joe Smith or Lizzie Jones or something. Little joke there. 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
1: Police say they're keeping an open mind and are considering every possible angle over the suspected terror plot near an RAF base. Five men arrested on suspicion of terror offence have been released on bail. The Defence Secretary Wes Streeting has praised the emergency response from the incident in Gloucestershire on Sunday.
2: We're acutely aware that the events at RAF Fairford have caused considerable disruptions to the local community and also wider public concern. What we can say at this stage is that the response of our policing, counter-terrorism policing and security services has been exemplary.
1: Former World Snooker champion Graham Dott's due to be sentenced later after being found guilty of sexually abusing two primary school-aged children. People who paid a fee for a debt relief order but did not submit the application have been encouraged to see if they can get a refund. And Northern Ireland the top of Group B2 in the Nations League following their goalless draw against Hungary in Belfast. Tonight Scotland take on Switzerland and England the Czech Republic. That's the latest from Radio News Hub. I'm Jules Eastbridge.
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1: Staying largely dry this morning. Southern areas, though, could catch the odd shower. These will clear away. Temperatures ranging from 16 degrees Celsius in the north to 24 degrees Celsius in the south.
0: Your more music variety station.
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